pop and R&B. Now, Fano, we're going to get into it now because I can feel the boxing gloves and the aggression coming out of my manawa, coming out of my heart over this one New Zealand Warriors game. And if you didn't watch last night, the Warriors took on the Dolphins at Go Media Stadium at a sold-out crowd for the NRL qualifying final, the very first game of the final series for the Warriors. And they did end up losing 26-16. But I want to talk about a very pivotal moment in that game that, in all honesty, pissed me off. So Katoa ended up doing a really dangerous tackle. And I can't remember, was it on Jackson Ford where he sort of ended up flipping him? In the end, we saw two yellow cards in that instance. Both Kurt Capewell and Selwyn Cobbo got sent off the field, got a yellow card for running into not a fight, like they didn't throw hands, but they were pissed off. And in the end, the ref gives them both a yellow card and apart from a penalty, does not send Isaiah Katoa off. And to me, that was a massive pivotal part in that whole game and it changed things. So instead of the ref swinging his bullies, he should have done the right thing. Enough of me, let's get back into some good music. Here is the latest from Sun and Water. It's

0: Young Miami, Spender here on My, your home of the hottest hip hop and R&B. Thank you for locking in to your My Weekend Scene with your girl, My Whānau. On the way in the next 3 minutes, we've got some Chris Brown, we've got Femi, Akon's A Little Bit Lonely. Also on the way in the next 3 songs, I'm going to let you know how you could get yourself into the draw for Olivia Dean tickets. Oh yes, that and more all on the way in the next 3, so make sure you lock in on My.
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Rihanna, Bonda Replay, here on my, your home of the hottest hip-hop and R&B. Now, whānau, I don't know about you, but I was really gutted. I missed out on the Olivia Dean tickets, whānau. And although I'm salty, you don't have to be salty, because this week's My Ticket 2 is, of course, the one, the only Olivia Dean. We've got your chance to win flights, accommodation and tickets to her sold-out Tamaki Makaurau show Saturday the 17th of October. Obviously, she was originally supposed to be playing at Spark Arena, but due to popular demand, she is now shifting to Te Waiorea Western Springs Bowl. And if you want to get into the draw to win the flights, the ACOM and the tickets, all you got to do is head over to my.rover.nz or text MAN to 463 for the link. And you're lucky, the winner will be announced on the My Home Run this Friday. So get in the draw, whānau. Why wouldn't you? Let's get back into your music, though. Here's Blast, Just My Type, on My.

0: Favorite Kiwi band, Neja Mystic with Brothers. Here on my, your home of the hottest hip hop and R&B. So much good music left on the playlist, whānau. On the way in the next three, we've got Lisi. We've got your man who's coming here with his romantic tour, Bruno. And of course, your Ja Rule and Ashanti on the way. So make sure you lock in here on my.
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Leona Lewis, throwing it back to the year 2007, here on My, your home of the hottest hip-hop and R&B. And because we love supporting wahine around this place, we're going to chat the Black Ferns, because they did have their opening game of the WXV Global Series. So pretty much this series is about putting the best women's rugby 15-a-sides all in a little tournament. And they took on France in France at Lyon. And congrats to the Black Ferns. They took that out 28-14. I need to be honest, I haven't watched the game yet, actually, because I was asleep. It was like 3 o'clock in the morning. But a massive shout out to our wahine, because they are absolutely amazing. But from what I've read, Jussie McGregor held down the fort in the try-scoring department. And of course, the one, the only, Braxton Sorensen.

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0: New music from Queen Bee and her mans, Jay-Z. It is Morning Dudonk, the remix here on My, your home of the hottest hip-hop and R&B. Now, whānau, coming up in the next four songs, I'm going to let you know how you could crack yourself a $500 Prezi card on the My Morning Crew. But on the way, in the next 3 minutes, we've got Sierra, YG Marley, and the game with 50 Cent on the way. So make sure you lock in here on My.
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0: Oh yeah, whānau, we are celebrating Te Wiki o Te Reo Māori that is going down from tomorrow. And in celebration, the My Morning Crew have brewed up something special because all of next week, we want you to give us your coffee order, I roto I Te Reo Māori, in Te Reo Māori. And all you got to do, if you don't know how to ask, just text order to 463. We will send you a bounce back link on how to order your coffee in Te Reo Māori. And then when you hear that cue to call with the My Morning Crew, call 0800 Win My and give it a go. And for just giving it a crack, you could score yourself a $500 Prezi card. All thanks to Whakaata Māori. Wherever you are on your Haerenga Reo, there's something for you on Māori Plus. Now let's get back into your music. Here's Chloe featuring Timbaland. It's Talking Dirty.

bring it back with Nelly, hot in here on my your home of the hottest hip-hop and R&B. And Fano, I'm just going to say it right now. I'm really excited what's coming up on the playlist. And you might go, Maya, what is coming up on the playlist? Well, let me tell you, we got some Tyler on the way. Like you heard me, only serve it up if you deserve me, yeah. Pull up and earn me. And Chris Brown's decided to be a little bit obvious.

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0: Tony Leo for a white girl. Get down, girl, go ahead, get down. Get down, girl, go ahead, get down. Get down, girl, go ahead, get down. 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
1: My, you're home with the hottest hip-hop and R&B. It's Kanye, Gold Digger. And if you haven't seen the goss that's going down with Kanye, and I'm going to say the rift between Kanye and his ex-wife, Kim Kardashian West. So obviously they share all their kids together. I'm going to say they're maybe four or five. And the eldest of their kids, Northwest, they've been leading her like tour. She's been, I want to say, singing and rapping with a bit of auto-tune over top. But Kanye has thrown shade at Kim because Northwest was spotted with a 26-year-old rapper. Bear in mind, this girl is 13 and they were getting a little bit too close to handle. So Kanye ended up trolling Kim for letting her do that. Ooh, stuff's going down. Let's get back into your music though. Here's Lucky Day. Nowhere Far.

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That's the year 2003. That's Juvenile and Soulja Slim with So Motion. 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

0: Leon Thomas, Freddie Gibbs, Your Mart Remix here on Your Mart Weekends. If you're just locking in, you got your girl Maya holding down the fort with you. And it's pretty much time for me to get up on out of here, whānau. But before I do, I want to make a massive shout out to the Northland Taniwha, who had their second Ranfurly Shield defence in Semenov Stadium in Whangārei against your Waikato Mulu. And in the end, they retain the shield 34-17. And I'm just a very, very happy Taniwha's fan. And I'm sure that sold out stadium would have been too. A big shout out to Sock, to Sam Nock, who also celebrated his 100th game, I want to say, for the Tunnies. Oh, it's so good when your people are doing well. It's now time for me to hand over to your girl Lani, who will be holding down the fort from 3pm. On the way, in the next 3 minutes, she's got Maoli, she's got Coterie, and of course 50 Cent and Snoop Dogg on the way. Keep safe, whānau, have a great working week, and I will catch you next week. Ka kite!
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East was Beats Tambourine. Omar, you're home of the hottest hip-hop and R&B. What is up, my Fano? You're hanging out with Lani for your My Weekends, and I have not been here in a hot minute. I almost thought I lost my job, not gonna lie. But you got me all the way up until 9 p.m. It is good to be back, good to be hanging out with you all. If you are tuning in, 463 on the text line, I'd love to know how you're spending your Sunday. I know it hasn't been the best weekend for us Kiwis in the sports arena, but we'll get into some more of that later on. We've got Lado, Doja Cat, Cardi B on the way, but we're going to jump into some Brent Faiyaz. Here's Like It Was on Mine.

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0: Okay, Lotto, Doja Cat. On my Yo Hammer, the hottest hip-hop and R&B. And hey, some of my favorite tracks are coming up. Twister with Overnight Celebrity is on the way. We've got Adrian Marcel, Kehlani and Usher in the mix. But just 4 minutes away, my final Bow Wow, Chris Brown with Shorty Like Mine. We're taking it back, so make sure you keep it locked on my
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I think I drive crazy. 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I think I wanna take a ride. It's officially a fan favorite. 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
2: Yeah, and they already know me, S-A-G-E. Neck frozen, wrist too. They ain't never seen a California igloo. My dude on the magazine for the issue. You better off tryna kick it like jujitsu. It's 2 a.m. and I'm tryna get in there. Say X marks the spot, but your X not in here.

Twista, overnight celebrity. On my, your home of the hottest hip-hop and R&B. And the world's princess. Talk to me. Olivia Dean has announced a major upgrade to her Auckland show, which is officially sold out. That's unreal. But this week's My Ticket 2 is, of course, the one and only Olivia Dean. We've got your chance to win flights, accommodation, and tickets to her Tamaki Makaurau show going down Saturday, 17th of October. If you want those details, text MAN, M-A-N, to 463, or you can head to my.rover.nz. All you got to do, let us know who you'll be taking with as a plus one pact, aka who you're going to be taking to be in to win. If your plus one also makes the same pact with you, that means more chances to win. The winner is going to be announced next Friday on the My Home Run, so make sure you keep it locked for that. And yeah, I would love to go to Olivia Dean. I think I might enter this competition myself. But we are back into the beats. Here's Bryson Tiller, Drop the Low on My.

0: another throwback, Rihanna, Jay-Z with Umbrella. That is all 4 minutes away, so make sure you keep it locked on My.
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Rihanna, Jay-Z, Umbrella, Oh My, your home of the hottest hip-hop and R&B. And it was raining owls, unfortunately, in the weekend for our Warriors boys and our All Blacks, but that is okay. We still back our teams no matter what. Our Warriors are still in it, though, facing the Knights next weekend at Eden Park, which just got announced this morning. I'm excited because I live near Eden Park, so I'm definitely looking to get to the game. I'm not sure. I know there's a lot of Go Media Stadium faithfuls that aren't too happy about it, but at the end of the day, we support the boys, we back the boys, and it's up the wires every day of the week. And of course, our All Blacks, who unfortunately went down to the Springboks this morning in Baltimore, 43-28. If you missed church to watch that game, hey, make sure you go next week, all right? But that, you know what? Doesn't matter. Our boys, you know, they're playing so well. And I'm going to get into the women's sports, don't you worry, a little bit later as well. Our girls who have kicked off their game as well. They almost finished for the season. I love the Waz. I love the Waz girls and the Black Ferns. They're always killing it as they are. But we're going to get back into the beats. Here's Vacation Love on my.

0: Bossman D-Lo, Megan Thee Stallion, Motion Party the Remix. Oh my, you're home at the hottest hip-hop and R&B. And no one has more motion than the Black Ferns. They were over in France this morning getting the job done in their home turf. 28-14. It's no easy feat to go halfway across the world and get the job done. So shout out to them. I live my athlete dreams through every single player on the field, especially Maya Joseph. I love her. She's so quick with it. Jessie McGregor is becoming one of my new faves. And Tara Turner, she's a little pocket rocket. I'm in awe of those girls every single time. They do so well, and I can't wait to watch more of them. But keep it locked. Coming up, we've got Bruno Mars, J. Cole in the mix. But just 3 minutes away, Chingy is on with One Call Away, so make sure you keep it locked on my. Let's go!
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Frank Ocean, Thinking About You on my You're Home of the Hottest Hip Hop and R&B. And next week, my whānau is Māori Language Week, and Mai have got you covered with a $500 Prezi card. I've got more details with you coming up after 5 p.m., so make sure you keep it locked. We are back into the beats. Million.

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That's just how I do the sauce and the spill.

0: hip hop and R&B. And don't go anywhere, 12 minutes away, we got this throwback coming up. Why you go so far away? I know you know this one. Why you go away? Yes, Keisha Cole is in the mix, but before that, Kendrick Lamar, YG, Marley, and 4 minutes away, Rihanna with The Dream, Hating on the Club. So make sure you keep it locked on mine. The My
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Check out K9. I think I drive crazy. I think I lost my page. I think I wanna take a ride. It's officially a fan favourite. Straight off Kehlani's chart-topping self-titled album, this

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0: Keisha Cole, Aroha, Oma, you're home of the hottest hip-hop and R&B. 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We're gonna jump back into the beats. Here's Young Miami, Spin That. Oh my,
1: it's all my scammers and my kid money.

0: I'm a holding back. Oh my, you're home of the hottest hip-hop and R&B, and I am so excited. 10 minutes away, we're throwing it back with Lil Jon, Ludacris, and Usher with Lovers and Friends. I haven't heard that song in a minute, but before that, in 4 minutes, we've got Bob Marley, The Wailers. My bad. We've also got Chris Brown, Justin Bieber, Nicki Minaj in the mix, so make sure you keep it locked on my.
1: 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It's your ticket too.

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0: Lil Jon, Ludacris, Usher, Lovers and Friends on My Home of the Hottest Hip Hop and R&B. And if you haven't been following the My Home Run on socials, you might have missed that they're playing this new game. It's called the Chain Game. Basically, one person starts with a word and all you have to do, continue the chain. 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
1: We got My Must See Movie tickets, which means we're bringing back the Chain Game.
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0: 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Keep it locked on My.
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1: The man them too inconsiderate, 5-star hotel smoking cigarette, mixing codeine up with a Finnegan. 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

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That's them.

Ray J, 60 Can I, on my You're Home at the Hottest Hip Hop and R&B. You're hanging out with Lani for your My Weekends. And on this day, 2006, this marks the worldwide release of Justin Timberlake's landmark R&B-infused album, Future Love Sounds. Now, if you don't remember this album from 2006, we had these tracks, My Love. All I want you to do is be my love. So don't give away. My love. Classic, classic. We also had Until the End of Time. 'Cause if your love was all I had in this life. Later released with a collab with Beyonce. Well, that would be enough until the end of time. And he also had Sexy Back, one of the many, many tracks he jumped on with Timbaland. She's sexy, yeah. Go ahead, be gone with it. She's sexy, yeah. Go ahead, be gone with it. She's sexy, yeah. 463 on the text line. What is your favorite Justin Timberlake track? I find that I've been listening to him a lot recently. Just that kind of music gets a little pep in my step. But 463, I want to know. But we're gonna jump back into the beats. Here's Sun and Water, Drop It Down on my

0: Blast, just my type. Oh my, you're home at the hottest hip-hop and R&B. And don't go anywhere, about 15 minutes away, we are throwing it back with some Ashanti rock with you. Before that, though, we got some Rihanna Coterie, and just 4 minutes away, Nelly City Spud with Ride With Me. So make sure you keep it locked on my.
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0: Ashanti, rock with you on my Yohama, the hottest hip hop and R&B. Hope you're having a good weekend, my whānau. You're hanging out with Lani up until 9 p.m. And I gotta say, look, we're in September now. I've been struggling to lock in. Food is speaking differently to me this year. And if you see me, you may be able to tell. But I heard something really inspirational from Shay, and I just need to share it with you guys.
1: Can I talk about a comment that I saw on a TikTok that's really helped me out?
2: What was that?
1: They were like, if you're hungry, eat an apple. If you don't feel like an apple, you're not hungry.
2: Yeah, see? Oh, hey, that's a bar.
1: Yeah.
2: That's a bar.
1: Yeah.
3: I got two apples this morning.
1: Yeah.
0: And that's exactly what I needed to hear. So shout out to the My Morning Crew. Shout out to Shay, because I really needed to hear that because I just be eating for the sake of eating. If you want to catch up with more of the My Morning Crew, text podcast to 463 for a link. I know I'm going to be texting through because I need to hear more inspiration like that. Anyway, we are back into the beats. Beyonce, Jay-Z, on my...

0: Kicks the Plug, Snoop Dogg, Six a Party on my, your home of the hottest hip hop and R&B. Keep it locked, 4 minutes away. We got T-Pain, Mike Jones. I'm in love with a and one of my favorite duos to come out of 2026, Kehlani and Usher. Speaking of iconic duos, Kendrick Lamar, SZA with Luther. If it was up to me, Baby Vash, Akon in the mix as well. That is all 4 minutes away. Make sure you keep it locked on my.
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14: Damn, little mama. You know you thick as hell, you know what I'm saying? Matter of fact, after the club, you know what I'm talking about? Me and my gonna be together, you know what I'm saying? I ain't even worried about them really though. I'm just looking at you. You know,

Baby Bash, Akon, Omai, your home of the hottest hip hop and R&B. You're hanging out with Lani for your My Weekends, and I want to quickly talk producer tags. Now, you may have heard Metro, Metro Boomin, Muzzin on the beat. There is one producer who doesn't actually shout his name to let people know he's on a track, and that is the one and only Timbaland. Now, if you're thinking about what his producer tag actually is, I've got it here. It says he uses a rhythm style utilizing off-grid percussions, stutters, and unusual sound effects. Which you can kind of hear, and I've got three more tracks to play out for you, and you can kind of hear what I'm talking about. We've got The Way I Are. It's just all in the beat. We've got Bobby Valentino, Anonymous. You know what I mean? Like, it's unusual. And there's a lot of percussions, there's beatboxing, there's ad-libs. He's got some baby laughs in there, crickets. That is his iconic sound. And of course, we can't forget Carry Out. So, if you didn't know, now you know. Timbaland, one of my favorite producers. We're gonna jump back into some new music with him and Chloe. He's Talking Dirty on My.

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1: Kia ora whānau, this is Ray here from the band Subtribe. This is our new single Te Waka featuring Casual Healing. This song was written as a dedication to our ancient Polynesian ancestors that travelled all the way from Hawaii to Aotearoa. It's also a call to arms for all our Māori people to rise up, come together and unite. Hope you enjoy, whānau.

0: Subtribe, Casual Healing, Te Waka Omar, your home of the hottest hip-hop and R&B. And don't go anywhere, my whānau. We've got Nija Mystic, Pitbull, Femi is in the mix as well. But just 3 minutes away, we are throwing it back with Jordan Sparks, Chris Brown. No air for your Sunday afternoon, so make sure you keep it locked on my. Let's
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On my, your home of the hottest hip-hop and R&B. And my whānau, if you need a little bit of extra help to make that dream vacation come true, then head over to my Music Lab survey. When you enter, you go in the draw to win a $1,000 travel voucher. I know where I'm going if I win that. But just let us know if you want what you want to hear more of, what you want to hear cooled off. Your say helps us shape the MyFM playlist. This is the last weekend to get into the draw for the prize, and the winner is going to be picked tomorrow. Text music to 463 or hit up my.rover.nz for those details. We are back into the beats. Here's Lotto, Doja Cat, okay, on my.

0: What you need. Oh my, you're home at the hottest hip-hop and R&B, slowing things down for your Sunday afternoon. But in 3 minutes, we're going to pick it back up again. We got Lil Jon, Eastside Boys with Snap Your Fingers, followed by Bruno Mars. But then we're going to slow things back down again. We got Usher, Alicia Keys. We are into the final hour of the show. So 463, if you are still hanging out with me, my Fano, music on way in 3 minutes. Make sure you keep it locked on my
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Usher, Alicia Keys, My Boo, on my, your home of the hottest hip-hop and R&B. 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We are into the final hour of the show. But real quick, Dish from the My Hot 20 pulled up to Skills Institute in Wiri here in Tamaki Makaurau to find out more about their hospitality courses. 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How good. We are jumping back into the beats. Brent Faiyaz, Like It Was, on My.

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0: Wale, Elmaine, on my, you're home with the hottest hip hop and R&B. What a duo on that song. But keep it locked, my whanau, 10 minutes away. The game, Chris Brown, Lil Wayne with Celebration is on way. We've also got some backyard beats, 660, YG Marley is in the mix. But just 3 minutes away, Where Is the Love from Black Eyed Peas, Justin Timberlake. So make sure you keep it locked on my. Let's go!
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Game, Chris Brown, Lil Wayne, Tyga and Wiz Khalifa teaming up for that track Celebration. Oh my, your home of the hottest hip-hop and R&B. And speaking of Celebration, tomorrow kicks off Te Wiki o Te Reo Māori, and the My Morning Crew are brewing up something special for all of next week. 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Just for giving it a crack, you could score yourself a $500 Prezi card. If you want to learn how to order in Te Reo Māori, just text order to 463. And this is all thanks to Whakata Māori. If you're on your reo journey, search for beginner, intermediate, and fluent shows on Māori Plus. Hono mai me reo ako. Hopefully I said that right as well. But yes, tomorrow kicks off Māori Language Week. Can't wait for that. We are back into the beats. This is Olivia Dean, Leon Bridges, The Hardest Part on Mai.

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1: Kings, try my luck. On my, your home of the hottest hip hop and R&B. And that is a wrap for your My Weekends. Thank you for hanging out with all of us this weekend, my whānau. Don't forget, tomorrow, the My Morning Crew are brewing up something special for Te Wiki o Te Reo Māori. 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I hope you have a beautiful, beautiful week. Enjoy the rest of your night, and I will see you guys next week. See ya!
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1: 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Another one.
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26: Morning, Glenn here with the latest at 6. The New Zealand Stock Exchange is happy to see political parties put focus into long-term savings with a few different KiwiSaver policies. Labour wants to let workers reduce or pause their contributions while employers keep paying. Finance spokesperson Barbara Edmonds says life happens.
27: Sometimes people have babies, sometimes they want to buy a house, sometimes their mortgage payments go up.
26: Around 250 Nurse Maud support workers are set to strike again today from 8 this morning. It'll be the fourth time they've walked off the job, a dispute going over pay and sick leave. Business NZ wants more investment in new medicines. It's released a list of priorities ahead of the election, with prevention a key focus. Spokesperson Catherine Beard.
28: We've fallen way behind the rest of the world. It's about the lowest in the OECD of our health budget goes on medicines.
26: In Canterbury, a major rebuild of State Highway 1 south of Ashburton starts this week. The road was badly affected by potholes after heavy rain in July. And Auckland's new City Rail link will really be put through its paces today with its first run of weekday commuters starting this morning. Services began just after 5. In sport...
1: Oh!

0: From Sky Sport, the Panthers beating the Roosters 19-12 to earn a week off in the NRL finals. Our Warriors host the Knights in a do-or-die clash at 6 p.m. this Sunday at Eden Park. And sixth for Kiwi driver Liam Lawson at the Spanish Formula One Grand Prix for Red Bull's senior team.
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1: Tegan, Storm and Nixon with Gumbo Friday.
7: Yeah, kia ora everybody. Good morning.
8: Hello everybody.
7: Oh, shout out to my Gumbo Friday.
9: Jumping on board.
7: Welcome to the party. Hey, what's up, man? Happy Monday, guys.
8: Welcome back, man.
7: Thank you very much.
9: You've been well missed.
7: My papa died. So it's been a bit hectic. Also, my son started school last week.
8: That'd be a whole thing too.
7: There's been a lot going on.
9: A lot of family stuff going down.
7: Yeah.
9: Wait, how old's your son?
7: He's one next week.
9: Is that a normal age to be going to school?
7: Daycare.
8: Is this why he's going back to work soon?
7: Mid-October, I think. She timed it perfect too, because she only has to go back for like a couple of weeks.
8: And then it's summer break.
7: Yeah. Oh.
8: Nice work, Sarah.
9: Congratulations.
7: How's everybody been? Everybody good?
8: Me and Stormy did our best. That's what we did.
7: You know what I was gutted about?
8: What?
7: I was gutted that I wasn't here for what was your favourite Raro flavour?
8: That was one of those ones that was in the sheet, and I sort of looked at Storm and I went, okay, I'm all right.
7: As I was listening to that live, I could just imagine what was going on in Tegan's head. Reminds me of that.
8: Is Fanta too sweet?
9: Everyone loves it. What is that?
8: That is a historic phoner from one of the My Morning Crew alumni. The River Jordan, and he wanted to bring that to, and everyone said that's a stink idea. Yeah. And he said, "Nah, we're gonna do it." And so he did a phoner. Is juice too sweet?
7: It popped off, but it's
8: become the bar of like, this sounds like every time you bring a phoner that's not that great, they go, "This sounds like it's juice too sweet."
9: That's pretty sweet, though.
8: Sorry, Jordan.
7: Everybody else good though?
8: We had Miss Shay Shay cover with us last week, which was pretty fun.
7: Oh yeah.
8: And a couple of days, Aaron was sick too, so Shay was in here and producing at the same time. Limits got tested. It was quite fun.
7: Bloody musical chairs.
9: I've been trying to dodge all of Nate's stories at the moment, because after the Wires lost on Saturday, I know that he's got some ammo.
8: I'll be honest,
9: all the Wires fans at the moment.
8: As soon as he posted, I have sent him what I text you.
9: Yeah.
7: What did you text?
8: I just text him saying, in quotations, "It's our year," with like a crying meme.
7: Oh, damn, Nate is on fire today. I'm just looking at his post.
9: So I'm just trying to dodge the bro's stories at the moment.
8: Yeah, you'll be catching strays if you go look at Nate's stories. Anyone who likes the Wires.
7: Damn, he's worse than me. He doesn't post much, eh?
8: No, he doesn't.
9: Oh, look at that. Nate's wearing a Wires jersey.
8: Oh, you should send that to the group chat.
9: Put that in the group chat, please, Aaron. Aaron's down the photo of Nate in a Wires jersey. Looks really good.
10: I sent that to him and he said, take that shit off me. And I said, you're the boss.
7: And then he just put up a naked picture of Nate. Damn. All right, man. Let's have some fun today. We got heaps going on. It's Te Wiki or Te Reo Māori as well, eh? Crazy that the Samoans had to remind you.
9: Sorry, man.
8: No, we knew. Yeah. Okay. We knew. Just didn't want to overwhelm you, Nixon, on your first day back.
7: True that, man. Yeah, I'm just trying to readjust. Also, I lost my voice too.
9: We'll find it later.
7: Yeah. All right. So, yeah, big show today. We've got some prizes to give away. Your chance to, you know, jump on board. It's a community here at My.
9: Mm-hmm. Yeah, and come along and just say hello to Nixon, because we've been missing him for 2 weeks.
7: Don't worry about it. Momentum, guys. Let's just keep the pace going so we can get out of here.
8: Sounds good.
7: Aaron, what's our theme today for Sexy, bro?
10: Te Kaupapa o Te Ra is Salt and Pepper, because Nixon is back. I want to know your favourite artists that have Salt and Pepper here.
8: Okay.
7: It's getting wider, aim.
9: Oh, that's what it is.
7: Yeah. All right, man. First song of the morning. Here's Chris Brown.

0: bubblegum ad, this one.
1: Really?
0: Chris Brown, Forever. It's right here with the My Morning Crew, Tegan Storm and Nixon. Happy Monday, guys. I know it's a sad weekend. Warriors lost. All Blacks lost.
1: But the Black Ferns won.
0: Oh, the Black Ferns. Let's go, Black Ferns.
1: They are carrying this week.
0: They're carrying the whole of New Zealand.
2: Mm-hmm. Thank you.
0: Right now it's 6:08. Let's get sexy this morning. Here we go.
3: This is sexy.
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1: Te whānau, 60 at 6 for a Monday morning this morning, and we do have a theme thanks to Mr. Aaron. What you got?
5: Hello, Mr. Aaron. Kaupapa o Tera is salt and pepper artists that have salt and pepper here.
1: All right, so if you want to vote for any of these tracks, you know what to do. E te whānau, you can come through, call us, Wai Amai, on 0800 We're Mai. That is 0800 946 624. Ho mai o whakaro. Let us know which one you want to hear, and three votes for one of those tracks for it to be played out next.
2: All righty, my waiata for this morning, if we're going for salt and pepper, there's a few artists I wanted to go with, but I think we're getting out of like the genre of like music I listen to. So I wanted to do like one that feels like it's in a shed party. We're going to go with Billy Ocean, Caribbean Queen. I feel like this guy doesn't get celebrated for his voice very often, eh?
0: Damn. Plus,
2: boy's got pipes.
0: He's also got a man. I knew he had grey hair, but those dreads been grey. Alright, that's option number one. That's Stormy's pick this morning. What do you got, Teagues?
1: Option number two this morning. I wasn't so much thinking of artists that have grey hair, but maybe you're in a room and someone says, oh, when I was a teenager, this song was a banger. Well, that person would definitely have salt and pepper hair, so I've gone with Next Too Close.

0: a high school banger.
1: Yeah,
0: I remember there was a group of guys that sung this at Talent Quest, and then they got to the "You're making me hard," and they got pulled off stage. Alright, that's option number two. That's Tegan's pick this morning.
2: Thank you.
0: Option number three, I've gone with three grey-haired men today: Bryan Adams, Rod Stewart, and Sting. From Three Musketeers. Those are your three songs this morning, my whānau. Come on down.
2: We've got some great options today. Te whānau, come through. Give us a call. 0800 WHEN MAI. That is 0800 946 624. First song with three votes on the phone lines. They're going to be played out next.
3: Okay.
0: Rupene, morena. Good morning, mates.
4: Hey, morena, whānau, morena.
2: Morena. Now tell us, you've got an announcement to make. I think you should do that first.
0: Yeah, go on.
4: I've got my car back, guys.
0: Yeah! He's got his car back.
2: I knew it would be about the Waka. Okay, yeah. and it's good to go. It's feeling good.
0: Yeah,
4: it's good to go. It's feeling good.
0: I was thinking
4: new rips on there, so it's all good.
0: Yeah, all right. Nice. I was thinking about you while I was away, man. I was like, I wonder if he's got his car sorted, because you know, it was a big drama.
4: It took a while, Nicky Hunter. It took a while, brother, but bit of happiness now. So
2: good. Does that mean for today you're a hundy on a Monday?
4: I'm always a hundy on a Monday, too.
2: All right. Yeah. And what song do you want to vote for, Ruben?
4: Well, before I vote for the song, I'll have to throw out a bit of a wah, wah, wah, wah. Sorry, Bob.
3: Turn him off.
4: And you know what, Tiggs?
2: What?
4: Purple Pride next to you, mate.
3: Shut up.
0: Up the Melbourne Storm. All right, pick a song, Rubes. Pick a song. Yeah. Pick a song.
4: All right. We have to go with yours, sis.
0: All right, next too close. All right, Ruben's out. He's bought a vibe. 300 stories.
2: Yeah, try match that.
0: Get in touch, man. Three votes. That's what we need. We'll get you on the show next. Play out that winning song. Kehlani, Usher first. My FM.

0: some R&B again. Been listening to Miss Rachel and Sam Moore music for the last 2 weeks.
1: Yeah, you leave her alone.
0: Do you know Miss Rachel?
2: I know who she is, but I've never watched her before.
0: Oh, she's great. You're in for a treat today. I'll play you a little song.
2: I know she's very Free Palestine too.
0: Is she?
2: Yeah.
0: Oh, yeah.
2: Is she about it? She about it?
0: Oh, man, if you know Miss Rachel, man, once you surrender to that, you've given up on your music for the rest of your son or your kid's childhood, man. All right, Sexy at Six, round two. Here we go.
1: Okay.
3: This is Sexy at Six.
2: Alright, Stefano, Sexy at Six for your Monday morning. This morning we have a theme today. Te kaupapa o te rā, salt and pepper. So people with salt and pepper type here, because our Mr. Salt and Pepper's back now.
1: How was it?
2: He is back after 2 weeks away from us. And what you can do if you want to vote for one of these tracks is, why am I on 0800 with my? That's 0800 946 624. First song with 3 votes on the phone line, it's going to be played next.
0: Don't be shy, man. Here are your options. Stormy came through with this. That's option number one. Option number two from Teagues.

0: Option number three, I've gone with three Silverhead Men: Rod Stewart, Bryan Adams, and Sting. Manu, good morning, mate. Birds, how are you?
1: Sticky, sticky, sticky, sticky, bubblegum.
2: Alton, how are you feeling today,
1: Miss Rachel,
2: Birds?
1: I know Miss Rachel.
0: Well, you're in for a treat, like I told Teagues, man. We'll play some Miss Rachel later. Yeah.
3: Morning, Nafano. How are we?
2: Yeah, good.
4: Going well.
2: Out of 10, how are you?
3: Oh, yeah, I'm a 10 out of 10, even though this topic's a bit too close to my comfort.
2: All right. And what song do you want to vote for?
3: Honestly, I wish I could go for all three and be the first in history, but I'll have to go for the bro Stormy.
0: Yeah,
4: Stormy.
0: Yeah.
4: Thank you,
2: we'll chuck that vote on the board for you.
0: He had a basketball tournament this weekend. Andrew's here. What's up, Andrew?
5: How was
2: your b-ball tournament?
5: Oh, good. We came first in all three games.
2: Oh, bloody ghost. Bloody ghost. We're proud of you. And what song would you like to vote for?
5: I'll go with Brother Teagues.
0: Brother Teagues. Okay, Brother Teagues.
4: Shout out Brother Teagues.
2: Yes, Brother Teagues.
0: Mana's here. First time calling through.
2: G'day, Mana.
0: What's up, Mana?
5: Morning.
2: Out of 10, how you feeling today, Mana?
5: I'm feeling a big, strong 11, brothers.
2: A big, strong 11, brothers.
5: Beautiful morning, ready, sharp and ready.
2: Okay. And what song would you like to vote for?
5: Bro, I'm telling you, I'm actually voting for that too close. I'm that brother with the grey hair.
4: Yeah, man.
5: You know what? I'm feeling you, my man. It was a banger back in my day.
4: Yeah.
2: All right, Stefano.
0: What a song.
2: It's 6-6 winning track for a Monday morning this morning. It's next, it's too close, you're on mine.
0: All right.

0: Thanks, you're winning 6 Here 6 song today, guys. Nick's too close. Congratulations, Tegan. Well done, mate.
1: Thank you very much.
0: Very nice.
1: I'm glad we're at a level of congratulating me right now, because I think after this you may be like,
2: what's going on? What's
1: now,
2: happening?
1: Just talking about lazy things to do around the home. I know in the last few weeks we've talked about, you know, the jobs that you avoid, the things you put off longer than you should.
2: Yeah.
1: But there's also a level of like, is there a time that you've just been so lazy that you've done something when you could have just finished it off? I know, Stormy. I'm going to be real candid.
2: Okay.
1: Sometimes if I do the washing and then like I can't be bothered taking it out and like putting it in the dryer and stuff, I'll just do the wrong. I'll just turn it on again.
3: Yeah, I do the same.
0: No, you're like Sarah with the dishwasher.
1: Just turn it on again.
0: Just turn it on again.
3: Add dishes?
0: Yeah, just add another dish.
3: As long as there's room.
0: Come on, man.
1: Now, I found a thread that was like talking about the laziest things people have done. Yeah. So someone says, I used to spray the dry clothes on the washing line with the hose when mum would ask me to bring them in so I could pretend they were dry. So imagine rather than bringing them in, you like just give them a spray.
3: That's a classic.
0: That's the same level of activity.
3: Yeah.
0: Getting the hose. And then just putting the washing back in the basket.
3: No, but then you have to fold it. And I know that's what happens next. When you bring it in, you got to fold it.
1: Yeah. This one says, sometimes I throw Tupperware out because I can't be asked washing it up once it's dirty.
3: Yeah, but that's me.
1: How about I didn't want to get up and turn the lights off, so I wore sunglasses that were right beside me when I slept.
0: Damn, man, that's wild.
1: This one says, my brother was dying of thirst in the middle of the night and couldn't be asked getting up, so he drank the water out of his hot water bottle.
3: It tastes weird.
1: See, and for me, that makes me feel like the washing twice thing is fine.
3: My one is when I drop ice cubes, when I'm getting ice cubes out of the freezer.
0: You kick it out of the fridge.
1: It'll melt.
3: Shove that onto the fridge, it'll melt. It'll dehydrate. It'll sort itself out.
1: You got anything, Aaron?
0: What's the laziest thing you've ever done?
1: Do you do anything like that? I feel like you don't.
4: Nothing too crazy. I mean, we were kind of talking about it this morning before the show. I've Uber Eats stuff from somewhere that's just around the corner from where I live.
1: Yeah.
0: Oh, yeah.
4: Because I couldn't be asked walking down. Because I have like 3 or 4 flights of stairs, and it's such, when you can't be bothered, it's such a pain to go up and down.
0: Wait, do you make the Uber driver come all the way up your apartment stairs?
4: Yeah, I do. Yeah. I put the instructions in the order, and then I say, this is the code to the door, and please make your way all the way up to the top and turn left.
0: Damn, that's wild, bro.
1: Do you know what, though? As someone who lives down a really long, steep driveway.
3: You get it.
1: No, I get it. And it's when the Uber, like I always write in the thing, please drive down to the end, plenty of room to turn around. I'm the last house on the right.
0: Yeah.
1: And like an Uber will come to pick me up and just be at the top of the driveway, and I won't move. I won't move until they come down. Because I'm like, no, I'm not walking all the way up that steep-ass hill in my heels. No.
3: You ever been so lazy that while you're on the couch, you just use a pillow as a serviette and you just put it in the wash afterwards?
1: No.
3: Nah. Nah, neither.
0: No. I got a robot vacuum. That's pretty lazy.
3: It's disgusting. You got a robot vacuum.
1: That's quite cool.
0: Yeah, no, I just get it. Like, whenever Artur's finished eating, I'll just say, can you just vacuum the dining room? And it'll vacuum the dining room.
3: Actually, nah, that's just being smart, man. That's not lazy.
0: Anyways. You know, I was trying to relate.
3: You brought it up.
1: I hope any lazy people felt okay today. Dean just said, sounds about white.
0: Dean, go cut down a tree, bro. All right, 6:25 news and sports coming up, man, and then we'll play If You Don't Know, Now You Know.
5: 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It's your ticket too.

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20: Glenn here at 6.30, a huge milestone for Whangarei Hospital in Northland with a new child healthcare centre officially opening there. Global demand and limited supply is still pushing up supermarket prices. They rose across the board in August, led by meat and seafood. ACT's leader is confident Paul Henry is worthy of his high placing on the party's list named at number 4. And Auckland Transport's expecting another big day for trains after day one of the City Rail Link. It's the first official day for weekday commuters today. And in sport.
21: It's been good. I mean, obviously to score points in a couple of races.
20: Kiwi driver Liam Lawson, after coming 6th at the Spanish Formula 1 Grand Prix, his third and likely last drive for Red Bull's senior team, the race won by Kimi Antonelli. Motorsport with Magan Turbo's 80,000k tyre warranty.
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18: Thanks to Pizza Hut.
23: Yeah, kia ora everybody. Good morning. Right now, 6.30. It's a Monday. First day back for the week, guys.
24: Hello, everybody.
23: All right, we're going to play If You Don't Know,
25: Now You Know.
23: These questions today, like I'm the quiz master. Stormy and Tegan just shaking hands.
24: Hello.
23: Aaron sent me these questions at 3:57pm yesterday.
25: Oh.
26: Wow. Oh, okay.
24: Excited to get to work.
25: Yeah, well, I didn't have anything to do yesterday, so I was like, I'll just start prepping the show.
26: No, it was I jumped onto our sort of prep sheet to start putting things in, and he was already in there, and I was like, oh my god, I haven't put anything in yet.
23: Oh my gosh, bro, get a life.
25: Yeah.
23: All right, we always start with a practice question. Here it is today for you. Name is your buzzer. Seth Green revealed he required surgery after overworking his voice across multiple roles, including intensive screaming for Call of Duty.
24: Oh, damn.
23: Damn. This one's a closest answer wins. I'll count you down for it. How many shades of green can the human eye see? 3, 2, 1.
25: 17.
23: What'd you say?
26: 15.
23: What'd you say?
24: 17.
23: You're the closest. Yes. 350 different shades of green you can see.
26: Name them.
0: Name them all.
23: Bro, I just figured out, man, that, you know, purple really isn't a colour. It's either violet or indigo.
0: Huh?
23: Mm.
26: What?
23: Yeah, I know. I learned that from Miss Rachel.
0: No, oh, okay. I was really? Going to question you on that, but
26: do
0: if
26: you know
0: it's
26: what two colours make purple?
23: Blue and pink?
26: Blue and red.
23: Oh, blue and red.
0: Yeah.
26: Yeah.
23: Man.
26: Well, two primaries always make a secondary.
0: Poor
23: very nice. Yeah. Yeah, that's why Miss Rachel's teaching him and not me, yeah. Bro. Not me. All right, full quiz coming up next. Oh, we're still playing this song?
0: Well, don't go against him now, too. Leave him alone.
23: Femi Noble, 631. It's my FM.

0: Noble, 6:34 this morning. Guys, I come back to work after 2 weeks.
1: Yeah.
0: Don't know who I'm sitting in the room with anymore. Tegan bought an Apple Watch.
1: I know, man.
2: Oh, Ben 10 over here. Yeah.
1: Set it one day, came to work, the next day I had one.
0: Yeah, see?
2: Nice. I had been thinking about it for a while, to be fair.
0: Yeah, it must be nice, eh?
2: Don't act like you don't work. You don't move like me. They were like, oh, wow, that's crazy. I was like, I have savings, guys.
1: Mr. like 30 watches at his house.
0: Damn, we got all Apple Watches now on the show. Everyone's got an Apple Watch
1: now. Yeah, mine went broken, though.
2: Yeah.
1: I'll go buy another one.
0: Yeah, do it, man. She set the bar now.
1: Okay, yeah, we're gonna have it.
0: We're gonna play this. And if you don't know, now you know. Listen to me now. Yeah, welcome to it's your daily quiz, man. These questions put together by our mate producer Aaron, producer A, Aaron, producer Alunga, producer my brother, producer bad boy Alan, also known as producer Kanuka.
1: Malalunga,
0: Malalunga. I think I missed one, but we're good. First day back.
1: Sound right to me.
0: Sounded all right.
2: It sounded all right to me.
0: I think you got it. All right. So Tegan v Storm today. They've already shook hands. We've done the practice question. Mm-hmm. That means nothing, though. Here it is. Clean slate. Best out of three wins. You guys ready?
2: Yeah.
0: All right. Question number one. Vandalism to Chorus Network cables has left 3,100 homes in West Auckland, in Swanson and Massey without the internet.
2: Wow.
0: Damn, man. You're digging up the wires just to have a little bit of a... Cheeky bugger games.
1: Cheeky bugger games.
0: Here's a question. Which animal is on the Massey University crest?
1: Storm.
2: Tegan.
0: Hmm.
1: Is it a poo kickle?
0: No, it's not.
2: Tegan. A kiwi?
0: No. It's got four legs. I can tell you that. Four legs.
1: Four legs. A horse?
0: No.
2: Tegan. A cow?
0: No.
1: It's got four. A dog?
0: No.
2: A horse? A sheep?
0: No. Oh, close.
1: A goat?
0: No.
1: Oh.
2: A horse?
0: No.
2: Oh.
1: A ram?
0: It's a ram.
2: Yeah.
0: It's a ram.
1: Nailed it first time.
0: Yeah. That's the animal on the Massey University crest, knowing that in West Auckland, Swanson and Massey are without internet at the moment.
2: Oh, man.
0: Question number two. Central Wellington Circus Bar on Allen Street is permanently closing on September 19th, which is next week. After 9 years of serving locals.
1: Oh, thank
0: very
1: you
0: sad. Moi mara. In which country does Cirque du Soleil originate?
2: Tegan. France?
0: No.
1: Cirque du Soleil. Italy?
0: No.
2: Oh. Are we close?
0: No, not really.
1: Oh, okay.
2: Tegan. Canada?
0: Yeah, Canada.
2: French
0: well
2: Canada.
0: Done.
2: What?
0: Oh, my Quebec. God. Yes, that's very nice.
1: I didn't know you had that in your book.
2: Woo.
1: Impressive.
0: Quebec.
2: Check my basket.
1: In the basket.
0: All right, it's a tie break. It's a tie break. Last question wins and takes bragging rights into the next 24 hours.
1: Go on, man.
0: Question number three, and for the win, the New Zealand Warriors will host their NRL semi-final against the Newcastle Knights at Eden Park next Sunday following a 26-16 qualifying final loss to the Dolphins.
1: All right.
2: Damn.
1: Stop yelling.
0: How do we feel about Eden Park hosting the Warriors?
1: I'm not a fan of...
2: Well, it's not a home game.
1: Yeah. I was saying to the Burrows yesterday, Eden Park doesn't have any mana for the Waz, but Mount Smart does. That's where I'm living at.
0: They're getting greedy with the ticket sales because they can know they can fit more people in Eden
2: Bloody
0: Park.
2: Bloody Peter Vallandis.
0: Here's your question. Paul Hogan... and Elijah Wood starred in which 1996 film about a dolphin?
2: Tegan.
0: Mm-hmm.
2: Oh, about a dolphin?
0: Yeah.
2: Oh, Elijah Wood. Oh, I know the movie. I can't remember what it's called. Can you think of it, Stormy?
1: Paul Hogan.
0: Yeah, and Elijah Wood starred in which 1996 movie about a dolphin?
1: Crocodile Dundee?
0: No.
1: Oh.
0: That's about a crocodile.
1: Oh, I don't know.
2: Oh, am I overthinking it?
0: I think you are.
2: Is it Free Willy?
0: No.
2: No. I know that's a whale, but I'm like, I know what you're talking about.
1: Flipper?
0: And it's Flipper.
2: Oh my God.
0: It's Flipper.
2: Nice. You deserve that. You deserve that.
1: Thank you.
2: I remember that movie.
0: Well, yeah, but also it came out the same year you were born.
2: But I remember seeing it growing up because it obviously always had an affinity for the dolphins.
1: Yes, you always have. Elijah Wood and Flipper? Man, I do not remember that movie.
0: Yeah, damn, he would have been the same height too.
1: Okay, as a kid. Yeah, true.
2: That part.
0: All right, 6:39. Congratulations, Stormy.
1: Thank you very much.
0: That is if you don't know now, you know. We'll do it again tomorrow.
1: Yeah, coming up next, we got a Let's Rank.
2: That's right.
1: This is where I count down on a particular category from 5 to 1. Your category for today is loss, and I'll tell you why coming up next.
0: We Sounds already good. Know why, bro.
1: Loss, lose, whatever you want to call it. It's all the same.

0: R&B Muramasa ASAP. That's Lovesick right here with the My Morning Crew, Tegan Storm, Nixon. Morning, good morning.
1: It's Marty, my whanau's just gone 6:40. You know what time it is. It's time for
2: That's Rank.
1: This is where I count down on a particular category from 5 to 1. The number's entirely made up. Interpretation is up to you. Your mission, should you choose to accept it, is try and beat out what my number one is for today. And we are going with loss or lost or lose. Basically, at least out of Tane, the Wilds lost, the All Blacks lost, but the Black Ferns did win, but we're not going to add them into this one. So, starting in at number 5, you can text me 463 if you want to try and beat the number 1. We are going with weight loss. It's always one of my favourite things. I like to enjoy it at the moment. It's okay. Been going pretty well.
3: You can enjoy it, don't lie.
1: Number 4, Blues Clues.
3: Balu.
1: Blues. Blues Clues.
0: Blues
1: Clues.
3: Okay.
1: Number 3, it's the All Blacks lost to France in 2007. Still haven't gotten over that.
0: Yeah, that was a big one.
1: And then we have got the dance, but also the thing you should probably do every night, for loss.
0: Okay.
3: Nice.
1: Right. And then number 1, it's going around, it's what everyone has at the moment, the for lose. There's just a lot of it.
3: Okay.
1: So that number 1 is pretty easy for you to beat. So make sure you come on down. Text 3463 and beat out. The rank is loss, lose, or losers.
3: And Miguel said loss in translation.
0: Oh yeah. Good. Yeah. Mm-hmm. Carlos Santana.
1: Yeah. Oh, man. I've been waiting for that one. Yeah. Okay. Carlos Santana.
3: End loss love.
0: Oh, end loss good. Love. Good.
1: You like that, eh?
0: Las Vegas.
1: Oh my nice. God. I had the Los Angeles Lakers.
3: Oh, yes. Los Angeles.
1: Yeah. Los Angeles. Mm-hmm. I'm going to write in Los Angeles. Angeles.
4: 50 first dates. Drew Barrymore loses her memory.
1: Great.
3: Oh, nice.
1: Los Lakers.
3: Hey, what about lose yourself in the
1: music? The moment you want it, you better never let it go. Go.
0: What did you do last weekend?
1: Oh.
3: This is good. The Lost Boys from Peter
1: last
3: Pan.
1: Last weekend. Oh, yeah. Oh, good.
0: Bro, does anyone else rewatch that movie and go, how was that kid so big when there was no food? It was all imaginary.
1: All the time.
0: Yeah.
3: Lost Frank Ocean.
0: Oh, yeah.
3: Lost the TV show?
1: Yeah, we'll go TV.
0: That went on far too long, that TV show.
1: They lost themselves there a little bit.
0: Yeah. Hey, I'm lost for words.
1: Lost for words. Yeah. Lost in space. We'll go with that one as well.
4: The 2019 Cricket World Cup final. Oh. That's when we lost to England and we drew to them twice and it was a bullshit loss.
1: Yeah. Mm. Was that the...
4: It's the countback rule.
0: Yeah,
4: the
0: wait, who won that?
1: England.
4: England did, but it was because we drew... We drew the game, then we drew the super over, and then it went back to who got the most boundaries.
0: Oh, okay. So they got the lost laugh.
3: Both the boxing matches that me and Nixon did.
0: Oh, yeah, we both lost.
1: Okay, yeah. Lost Tegan and Nixon boxing matches. God, I really wanted to be in that one up. All right, well.
0: Got nothing else, man.
1: That's

0: That's all right. Well, let me rattle off the number ones as sent in by you, my whānau. We've got Carlos Santana, Las Vegas, Los Angeles Lakers, Lose Yourself, Lost Weekend, The Lost Boys, Lost TV and Song, Lost in Space, Lost in Marvels, and finally, I think that's probably the best. Oh, actually, we're going to go Tegan and Nixon, Boxing Matches Lost. I also forgot to put in there My FM this year at the Radio Awards because we lost everything.
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0: Even my related things, we lost. 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
2: Nice.
1: Big losers over here.
0: Big old losers, but we love it.
2: All right, 6:45 coming up next. Tegan's got My Feed. We'll do that just after this on My.
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2: All cheers to Novus Glass. You're supporting a greener tomorrow. You can contact your local branch direct. Now, couples eventually start looking alike and science can measure it. So there's some research tracking couples across decades that found partners don't just pick up each other's mannerisms, vocabs and accents. They actually begin to physically look more and more alike over time. Shared environments, synchronized facial expressions and mirroring emotion over 20 years can sculpt facial muscles in matching ways. Sometimes when Bailey and I wear matching glasses, I go, oh, siblings or dating.
3: Cousin.
2: Anyways, a new study finds people with ADHD are more likely to suffer from gut problems. Isn't that crazy?
3: Crazy.
4: Whoa.
3: What are the odds?
2: Only poo this once one a week. This one for you guys. So a study from researchers at the University of Warwick now theorizes that our brain might also be playing a part in our gut problems. They analyzed data from nearly 2 million people across 23 studies before finding that ADHD is linked to almost a 50% increase in overall gastrointestinal symptoms compared to people without ADHD.
3: Man.
2: Isn't that crazy? And lastly, I've got a little kiwaha for the day every single day, just something that you guys can use. And I figure after the loss of the Warriors over the weekend, what we're going to need for this weekend is to keep the faith. So your keep the faith is kia au ki te whakapono. And that is all for my feed.
3: Nice. All right, coming up next, speaking about the WAS.
5: I was at the WAS and I was trying to figure out how I could let you into the world that I got to experience. So I sent a whole bunch of messages to Aaron. We'll put it into a thing. We'll do it next.
3: All right, stick around, man. Now, Olivia Dean first. Call me.

0: It is Mai, the hottest hip-hop in R&B. Not long until she's here, guys.
1: Oh, no.
0: People are scalping tickets like they were for the Warriors against the Dolphins.
1: Literally a month. Yeah, bro, the prices on those tickets flew up.
0: Did you see some GAs were $500?
2: What?
0: Yeah.
2: Do you know, so I was looking, because when the game was looking like it was going our way, I was just out of curiosity.
0: Excuse me, your way?
1: Our way? My
2: New Zealand's way.
0: Okay.
2: I was looking at the price of grand final tickets.
0: Yeah.
2: Because there was still some floating about.
1: Yeah.
2: And the cheapest one I could find was $480 per seat.
0: Crazy.
2: Yes. And so I was like, oh, and then I looked up flights. The cheapest flights you could get were about $1,100 each way to Sydney. Yeah. So I was like, oh, I guess we're not going as a show.
0: Maybe not of our budgets.
1: But yeah, look, basically I was there at Go Meet 'Em Out Smart Stadium on Friday. And as Nixon kind of said, it was like a game that was pretty hard to buy tickets for. It was probably up there with Olivia Dean. That was sold out in like 5 minutes, both on the member side and the general public. So I was like, well, let me pull out the old phone and just record some moments, and then I'll send it to Aaron, and this will be like, what can we do with this? And he's like, why don't we make a little diary?
2: Always thinking about content
1: of your time while we're there.
0: Turn your brain off, bro.
1: Sweet ass. Here we go. Admittedly, I was a little bit all over the place.
3: A little bit.
2: Were you hoarse?
0: Yeah, were you hoarse?
1: I had a few beers.
3: I don't think Storm has listened back to what he sent me.
2: Great.
3: So I've done my best to make this into something.
0: How long did it take you to edit?
3: Took me maybe about half an hour, 45 minutes.
1: My God.
2: Okay, that's not sounding great.
1: Well, guys, I think we're all going to figure out what I did that night for the first time together. So here we go. This is me at the Waz.
0: All right. Here we go.
2: I'm pressing my eyes.
4: One man. One dream. To get the best content ever and ask Warriors fans one simple question.
5: The question we're going to ask people is, what message should I play out on Monday and record it? And it'll be all like messages before the end of the game. So whatever happens at the game, all like messages, we will play those messages. Okay, bye.
4: What? Let's try that again and ask Warriors fans one simple question.
5: I'm here, South Stand, with our people. Dolphins are coming out first. But what I want to ask, and this is the thing about this, right, is trying to figure out whether this will age well enough. But what do you want to hear? All like messages, we will play those messages. Your message playback on Monday. Okay.
4: Okay. One man, one dream. Being at the Waz, having Ed Alfantis, confused about the content, but at least there to provide some coherent commentary.
5: The solo announcers say, Wade Egan! They're not really cheering very loud in the South Stand, but Mr. Barnett has just been put up on the screen. A couple of Jahoos, Kurt Capewell, Jacob Laban, Aaron Clark! What a moment to be a part of.
4: Well, at least he isn't commentating with a mouthful of food.
5: Jackson Ford is back.
4: Oh, surely not. This guy is on his big brown slim down journey.
5: So I'm having satay noodles at a rugby league game, and that's crazy to me, but I'm enjoying it so good.
4: Storm, focus on the game. Can you please give us a step-by-step analysis of that last set?
5: God, it's out
4: yet. I give up.
5: Tane just scored. First try of the game.
6: Good try. It's a great try.
5: Wow.
4: Okay. Some actual commentary. I'm back. Storm, what do you make of the Waz at this point of the game?
5: He got sent off. Shame!
4: Always keeping it professional. Oh well. Did you at least get your really smart, great content question answered?
5: I forgot to film for the rest of the match because we were losing and I was sad. And now we lost and I'm walking out. And I brought a hot dog and I'm not meant to eat. Sorry guys, I was meant to bring content. But we lost and now I'm sad, so I'm eating. It's been a long. There you go. Enjoy the experience.
4: And that, ladies and gentlemen, was Storm at the Waz. See you again this weekend for some more world-class commentary.
7: Nah, no thanks.
1: Sorry about that.
2: The word economy.
1: Sorry about that.
2: No, I like Michael. What the hell are we listening to?
1: As soon as I learnt a lot about myself from just hearing that back. And let's just go on with a plan next time. I'll go on with a plan. I'll set a plan next time.
2: Actually, you keep asking people the question, but then like we never heard the answer to the question.
1: No, the problem was I asked myself that I was going to do that content, and then I forgot to ask people.
2: Oh, wow.
0: Man. Someone goes, when there was 20 minutes left in the second half, I went to go take a leak and I saw Stormy getting some food and thought, oh yeah, good idea. Had to get some for myself too.
1: Yeah, it wasn't looking good at that point in the match either. Don't worry, I'm not going to the game on the this weekend.
2: Why?
1: I'm a little bit busy.
2: Why, what do you got?
1: I've got to MC a tennis tournament at Trust Arena.
0: Bro, who even are you, man?
1: What the hell is going on? I'm missing the last for tennis.
0: Okay. I'm not even like speaking on their behalf, but I don't think they're going to miss you, especially with content like that.
2: I agree.
7: That's valid.
0: All right, 6:59 News and Sports up next.
8: Bruno Mars is making his way back to Aotearoa for 3 shows, March 13th, 14th and 16th, 2027. To take over Auckland's Eden Park. And you could win your way there with my, so just keep it locked. He's bringing some huge special guests. Tyler, Anderson .Paak as DJ Pee-wee. Yeah.

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11: Morning, Glenn here with the latest at 7. The New Zealand Stock Exchange is happy to see a number of political parties recognise the need for long-term savings. National, Labour and New Zealand First have all put forward KiwiSaver proposals. A statement from the NZX saying the benefits are wide-ranging. Business NZ wants to see an overhaul of health investment with a much bigger focus on prevention. Spokesperson Catherine Baird says it's about more than just people's health.
12: The health system can play a really important role in boosting the economy by preventing them getting sick in the first place.
11: Latest stats show what suppliers are charging supermarkets rose almost 2% last month compared to August last year. Brad from Infometrics saying meat and seafood led the charge.
13: We've also seen a number of items in the grocery department lift, various sauces, some canned goods and also toilet paper.
11: In Canterbury, people driving south of Ashburton have been warned about big delays with crews starting a rebuild of State Highway 1. And overseas, an AI researcher who quit American firm Anthropic has told BBC people working on the tech were genuinely frightened about what it could mean for humanity. In rugby league, with Machinery House in a league of their own, the Panthers have earned a week off in the NRL playoffs, beating the Roosters 19-12 last night. Two sudden death playoffs this weekend, including our Warriors hosting the Knights at Eden Park 6pm on Sunday. And in motorsport, sixth place for Kiwi driver Liam Lawson at the Spanish Formula One Grand Prix, his best ever finish for Red Bull.
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16: With Gumbo Friday. Yeah, kia ora everybody. Good morning right now. 7:05. It's Te Wiki o Te Reo Māori.
17: That's right. 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
16: Yes. $500 Prezi card.
18: Hey.
16: So good. All right.
19: You're saying he kapu tea? If you want. Yeah. Up to you.
16: That's
19: up
16: not
19: to
16: a, that's not a coffee order.
19: No, it's not a coffee order. It's not.
16: All right, get in touch, man. We'll get you on next. Here's Bruno.

0: It is my, the hottest hip-hop in R&B, Bruno. Dance with me. Don't forget he's coming to Aotearoa soon. My.rover.nz if you want all the details. You can see him live. 7:09 this morning for Te Wiki o Te Reo Māori.
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2: That's right. 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And just by giving it a crack, you'd score yourself a $500 Prezi card, and that is all thanks to Whakaata Māori. 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
0: All right, man. Okay. So even just giving it a crack.
3: Yeah. Someone had texted through there once. This doesn't count, but I just wanted to read it because this was really good. It said, he matcha latte me te miraka oti, ko tahi tipune huka me te tirikara vanilla, no Z petrol anake, which in English, they want a matcha latte with oat milk, 1 teaspoon of sugar and a vanilla syrup from Z petrol.
2: Right. I think my order would be, he moe nui ki miraka kore kerimi maku.
3: Trim milk?
2: Yes, yeah, so I'd get a large flat white with trim milk.
0: Trim milk.
3: Wow.
0: Mm. Okay.
2: So there's an example for you.
0: Glenn, after those two examples, you ready to give it a crack this morning?
4: I am. How are we on a Mana Monday?
2: Very good, my friends. Very good. But you take it away. Please order your cafe at Te Reo Māori.
4: Potopango. Toru huka.
3: Yep.
4: E kao miraka.
3: Okay, so he's got a short black, no sugar, no milk. Obviously, it's a short black. Is that your order?
4: Toru huka.
3: Oh, sorry, two sugars.
0: Two sugars.
3: Oh, three sugars. Tahiro toru. Three sugars, no milk, short black.
2: Nicely, my sweet tooth.
3: Hey, Glenn. Glenn, just wait there, mate. We'll grab your order.
0: Congratulations, Glenn.
2: Congratulations. $500 Prezi card. All yours, my friend.
0: Nice.
4: Oh, thanks, guys. I appreciate that.
0: Mana Monday, bro.
3: Ka kite anō.
0: Oh, this is good. I want to try and figure out I'll come back tomorrow with my coffee order.
3: Okay, yeah, okay. Fine.
0: So if you text order through to 463, does it help you?
2: It'll give you a wee guide on how to order it so you can call up tomorrow when we do it again. But we're going to do it every day this week for Te Wiki o Te Reo Māori.
0: Oh, good, man. All right, 7:12 coming up next. Tiggs, what do you got for us?
2: What I'm going to be talking about next is how men are happier when they're dating younger women. Isn't that crazy?
0: Sorry, you Leonardo DiCaprios.
3: Hey.
0: Oh, yeah. I got
2: all young. Of you. All
3: same
2: of
3: age.
2: You.
3: Same age.
0: Are you the same age?
3: Yeah.
0: I'm 6 years her senior.
2: But are you older than her?
3: Yeah, but like
2: yes, see?
0: But are you happy?
3: I'm stoked.
0: All right, man. Two of America's most wanted right now.

0: that is two of America's most wanted. While I was away, I found out that they sentenced the guy who killed Tupac.
1: Yeah. Yeah.
0: Crazy.
1: 30 years later.
0: No more docos then?
1: No.
2: Probably
1: no more conspiracies
2: now,
1: that he's still alive, maybe?
0: Yeah.
1: Remember when everyone thought in the P. Diddy trial that Tupac would...
0: Show up
1: and testify?
0: get his way through to America from Cuba.
2: Ouija board?
1: Yeah. Anyways.
0: So yeah, what's going on with the younger woman?
1: There is a new study that has a theory, and when I read studies, sometimes I take them with a grain of salt.
0: Mm.
1: But when I read the headline of the study, I looked around the room and I thought, oh my God, it's happening in real life around me.
0: Because you're the only one who's gone against the grain.
1: So men are happier when dating younger women, according to the study. Now, what I would say, Fano, is that there's three men that are in the room with me or adjacent to me, and every single one of them have a missus that's younger than them.
3: Well, 4 months.
1: Yeah, but still younger. Still younger. So a new study says that they are happier dating younger women. Men dating women at least 7 years younger reported even higher relationship satisfaction as well. So the same pattern was found among even men who are attracted to men, so gay men, but not women dating younger men. Researchers say it could come down to energy, less relationship baggage, and being at different life stages.
0: So, because you're older than Bailey, eh?
1: 3 years older.
0: Damn. 3 years older. Okay, yeah, so she's the only one that's gone against the grain.
1: So yeah, but then my mum is older than my dad.
0: Is she?
1: She's a year older. I know it's only a year, but she's a year older. So I've been like, oh, there's the example, you know.
3: Oh yeah, yeah. My dad's got a couple of moons on my mum.
1: Oh really?
3: Yeah, we'll leave it at that.
0: My dad's older than my mum.
1: Yeah.
0: I'm older than Sarah.
1: Yeah.
3: Significantly? You know,
0: Sarah. I'm 6 years her
1: senior. What about you, Aaron? Are your parents, is your dad older than your mum?
4: Yeah, dad's older than mum maybe by about like 4 years, I think. Mm-hmm. And then I'm older than him by about 2 years.
0: I thought it was like a traditional thing where the man was always older.
1: No, but like, are you thinking what, like in a man's 30 and a woman's like 18? Is like, that's what you're thinking?
3: Oh, yeah.
0: Yeah, that's
4: Leonardo
0: crazy.
4: Leonardo DiCaprio over here.
0: Yeah, that's crazy.
1: Yeah, as soon as a woman turns 25, their office
0: list. When is it okay then? Because, I mean, if you're 20 and dating a high school student, that's off.
3: No.
1: I think I'm big on the frontal lobe developing.
0: Yeah,
1: so
0: okay.
1: I think if you're the woman.
0: And what age is that?
1: As long as the woman's over 25.
0: Is that?
4: Oh, when it is.
3: Nixon was already watching the news when Sarah was born.
0: No, do you know it's crazy? I was working here when Sarah was still in high school.
3: Oh!
0: Yeah.
1: That's crazy.
0: Yeah.
1: Now, I was talking, sometimes, like, I know Bailey and I are only 3 years apart, but it's when I was talking about, like, things I was doing at the end of uni and he was still in high school, and I'm like, well.
0: What about when you had to do second year seven form and your missus had to pick you up from school, man, and her boyfriend got in her car in a school uniform?
2: She was in a gap year, man.
0: That was crazy.
3: No, and we were the only couple who, like, where one of the couple wasn't part of school. So when I went to the school ball, I brought all my mates, and my wife had to like turn up, but she just came from work.
0: Imagine
3: everyone else is coming from school.
0: Imagine in the staff room of Lene's work, and she has to go, oh, I've got to go now, my man's from school.
3: He's older than me too. Oh my God.
1: Stop that, man.
3: Embarrassing.
1: There you go. Maybe that is the key to happiness. Who knows?
0: Yeah, wow.
1: Maybe the guy's got to be older.
0: Yeah. I'm happy.
3: I'm happy. I'm pretty happy, stoked, yes.
0: Aaron's like nor here nor there.
2: Yeah, but
0: it is what it is.
1: Aaron seems younger though.
0: Yeah, you do. You do
1: he's
0: seem younger than him.
1: He's got such a youthful energy. Mm. Yeah.
0: Em's quite mature for her age.
4: She is, yes.
0: Hates to use her sleeves in her jacket though.
4: Yeah.
0: Wears it like a bloody cape, thinking she's Batman around Auckland.
4: Oh my God. She'll learn it one
0: day. All right, right now 7:19, next on the show. I want to take you back a couple of weeks ago. I lost my grandpa. I'm still dealing with those emotions. I don't reckon I've cried enough yet, but I want to tell you about the day that he passed, and like everything that went on during that moment, because it was quite chaotic. Okay.
1: Okay.
0: And I'll try not to make it depressing. Okay. I promise.
2: All right. All the best.
0: All right. I'm a

0: Now 7:22 with my morning crew, Tegan Storm and Nixon. Morena, good morning.
1: Morena.
0: Happy to wiki o te reo Māori, man. What a week to come back to work.
2: Whakanui.
0: Celebrate the language that is te reo Māori.
2: Proud of you, man.
0: Over the last 2 weeks, mad love and respect to the team holding it down. For the last 2 weeks, I've had to spend some time with my family. Lost my grandpa a couple of Wednesdays ago. Quite sad. I like I said to you before, I don't think I processed the emotions yet.
1: But and you gotta move through that.
0: Yeah, 100%.
1: You know, don't avoid it. Nah. Just yeah.
0: I mean, on the day that he passed, I reckon I was so dehydrated, I cried so much.
2: Wow.
0: Yeah.
2: That's healthy, man.
0: So like if you know me like personally, like my grandpa is like the head of our family. So like he was very, very special to me. I lived with him for a bit when I came back from Aussie. Like he's just always there, you know?
2: Yeah.
0: So knowing that he's not there anymore it kind of hit me a little bit differently. There was a couple of moments, and because my grandpa is very similar to me, he was quite cheeky, liked to laugh a lot at like real awkward situations. Mm-hmm. I feel like the way he went out was exactly how he wanted to go out.
2: Okay.
0: So on a couple of Sundays ago, my mum and dad were in Brisbane.
1: Mm-hmm.
0: And so that was the day that I had to tell you guys, sorry, I can't come in, man. Cause like I got a call. Hey, grandpa's not well. We reckon he's going to go soon. So you need a race to the retirement village and, you know, come and spend some time with him. So I was like, yeah, all good. They're like, go to the airport, go pick up your mum, bring her in, you know, so then she can say her goodbyes.
2: Yeah.
0: So I'm waiting at Auckland International Airport going, mum, hurry up, hurry up. Cause I didn't know she knew.
1: Mm.
0: And so, it took like 2 hours for her to come out of the bloody airport.
2: Wow.
0: Because of construction. We jump in the car. And then I'm like, hey, grandpa's not doing too well. And she goes, I know, let's go. So we race from South Auckland all the way out to to Hobsonville, because that's where grandpa lives now.
2: Big trip.
0: Or lived at the time. And when we got there, like it looked like he was going to go on Sunday.
1: Mm-hmm.
0: And it was so sad seeing him just lie there.
2: Mm.
0: And all the siblings were around, all the cousins were there. Everyone had like made their way to be by grandpa's side. And he was still holding on. My mum goes up to him and goes, Dad, I'm here now.
1: Mm-hmm.
0: Like, you can go if you want to.
2: Mm.
0: And then, nah, still alive. He was just still breathing, heart was beating.
1: He said, psych.
0: And then I was like, okay, maybe it's me. So I went up and I was like, hey, grandpa. And, you know, and I said my words like, love you lots. You know, thank you for the best life. And then, nah, still breathing.
2: Yeah.
0: Still,
2: oh, really?
0: Still doing this.
2: He just wanted everyone together.
0: And then maybe we thought, oh, maybe he's waiting for my mum's other sister from Wellington. She was flying up the next day. So the next day comes, my auntie turns up, kisses her dad and says, all right, Dad, love you. Nah, still there.
1: Yeah.
0: We're like, damn, who's this guy waiting for? His brothers came from Wellington and they were like, we're here now. Grandpa's still kicking on.
2: Still
0: this gets to like Tuesday, right? Grandpa's still there. We thought he was going to go on Sunday.
1: Mm-hmm.
0: And then they're like, oh, maybe he's waiting for Artur, right?
2: Aww,
0: so cute. Artur got there and lay with grandpa for a bit, and grandpa was sleeping, and then son had a little nap next to him, and then grandpa's still there.
1: Still kicking.
0: Everyone is there, like everyone, right? Even my wife went and said her goodbyes. Everyone was there. And it was the saddest moment, because you don't want to rush it.
1: No.
0: Like, because no one wants to lose their relative, right? And we're like, who's he waiting for? You know, because he's on his last legs. Anyway, it was the Wednesday, and I had to take Billy to the vet. And so I said, oh, I'll stop in and like let Billy see grandpa. Billy went up and licked my grandpa and he passed.
2: Oh, he was waiting for Billy.
1: Billy was the final piece.
2: He wanted your dog.
0: And I was like, I can't prove it, but I'm claiming it. And I turned to all my family going, shame, you guys all thought it was you.
2: it was my dog.
0: Because him and Billy would spend time on Sundays. They would go and have like gornati together. They would go and sit outside and my grandpa would share food with Billy. And I was like, you know what? Makes sense.
2: Oh.
0: So out of all the people that thought that it was them that he was waiting for, it was my dog.
1: Even though Billy is a fur baby, was she the first great-grandchild? Technically?
0: Yes.
1: Yeah, see?
0: Yeah, she was. She was the first.
1: I don't know.
0: Good point. Yeah.
2: I don't know if like the air has settled yet within your family, but has anyone kind of discussed like, oh, I thought it was going to be me?
0: Yeah, no. That was all going on at the time.
2: Everyone was all going on. Oh, it had to be Billy.
0: You know, on another note as well, so when his brothers came, his brothers were there at the throughout the whole thing, man. I got so much love for them. There's this thing that happens before you die when they say you die peacefully, right?
1: Yeah.
0: Your eyes open for the last time and you look really alive,
1: mm-hmm.
0: right?
2: Oh,
0: and they call it like you're seeing the gates of heaven kind of vibe. Anyway, grandpa's still, you know, kicking about, and his eyes open for that last time. How about his brother tries to shut them?
2: Sorry.
0: And then my grandpa like
1: let him see one last time. Let him see one last time, man. Yeah. He's trying to take it all in.
0: I know. I was like, move your hands, man. Far out.
1: He's opening his eyes. No, it's all right. It's all right.
0: Yeah, yeah, you go sleep now. But man, no, like I said, like I think I had to find funny in it because I'm so incredibly sad that I lost my grandpa.
1: Yeah.
0: And to be able to bring him home before we buried him was pretty special. But yeah, yeah, it's pretty sad.
2: Take your time.
1: Losing the backbone of any whānau.
0: Yeah, hundreds.
1: It sucks.
0: It really does.
1: It sucks.
0: Yeah. And we had to bury him out south. He didn't like South Auckland.
2: Huh?
0: We had to bury him in Mangere.
1: That's on you guys for not prepping.
0: No, I know. But I don't want to prep the graveyard.
2: Why Mangere?
0: That's the only plot that was available.
2: Oh, your
0: way. My grandpa always used to say, nothing against anybody who lives in Mangere, bro. He always used to say, I didn't leave Samoa to go all the way to another country to be back in another place that's like Samoa. Oh, and I'm like, sorry, Grandpa, that was the only plot available, man.
2: I love your grandpa too.
0: Yeah. Oh, all right, 7:28. That's my depressing moment for today. We'll do news and sport next on my...
3: This isn't one ticket. This isn't just one night. It's your ticket too.

0: my.
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16: Glenn here at 7.30. A big moment for Whangārei Hospital in Northland opening its new facility for kids. The childcare centre sits alongside the hospital. Business NZ wants more investment in new medicines here. It's released a list of priorities ahead of the election. Prevention a key focus. Labour is the latest political party to put forward a pre-election KiwiSaver promise. National and New Zealand First also have KiwiSaver policies out. And Auckland's new City Rail Link has really been put through its paces today with its first run of weekday commuters starting from 5 this morning. And in sport...
17: Oh, it's all over! And Canberra march into the prelim final!
16: From Sky Sport, the Panthers beating the Roosters 19-12 to earn a week off in the NRL finals. Two sudden death playoffs this weekend. Our Warriors hosting the Knights 6 p.m. Sunday at Eden Park.
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20: Yeah, kia ora everybody. Good morning. Happy te wiki o te reo Māori,
2: guys. Hey, just a bit of an update for you. The My Home Run, they've got your chance. A little bit of a secret, thanks to Burger Fuel, of winning $500 cash. Basically, everyone's got a dirty little secret, but the question is, are you brave enough to spill yours? So you can text DIRTY to 463 to register your dirty little secret, and then make it on air next week. If Nate and Randy thinks it's juicy enough, you'll score $500 and a voucher to grab yourself Burger Fuel's new dirty little secret burger. All thanks to Burger Fuel. The dirty little secret is back at Burger Fuel. Grab one, and don't ask what happened last night. That's all we get to say.
20: Yes,
2: a little secret.
20: Right now, 7:34. Coming up next, I'm excited. I've missed the launch of this, man, but I'm telling your mum.
1: I'm telling your mum.
20: Yeah.
1: I'm telling on you. Is there anyone you want to tell on? We'll do it next.
20: Yeah, I've got Cedric 34 to tell on next.
2: Oh, oh man, he's gone through enough.
20: Nah, we all have. If you want to tell on somebody this morning, man, we got you after this. YG Marley, his fire. It's on my FM, the hottest hip-hop in R&B.

0: is my the hottest hip hop and R&B. That's YG Marley right here with the My Morning Crew, Tegan, Storm, and Nixon. Morena, good morning.
1: And we've made this a little Monday segment, so you get this every Monday. And what we're saying is, I'm telling your mum. So it's kind of when someone's playing up someone you want to rat on, and like, you know, it's a safe space for narcs here, I reckon.
0: Yeah,
1: 100%. It's a safe space as your resident narc. That's me over here.
2: Is that right?
0: Are you claiming that?
1: No, I grew up and I was always called narc growing up, so I'm like, I'm okay with it.
0: Oh, no. Damn, crazy.
1: Oh, you know what? I'm about justice, all right? That's what I'm about. Okay. So basically, this is where you can come through and tell on someone, maybe it's a colleague, maybe it's your boss, maybe it's someone in your whānau, maybe it's your cousin. Just come through, text us 463, say who you're telling on and whose mum are you telling them on.
2: Let me start, man. I want to tell on Promo Josh. You know, good mate Promo Josh.
1: Oh, yeah.
2: He used to work here. He's now moved over and become Joshua over at the Edge. But he cut in line at the drinks line at Lily World on Saturday.
0: Oh, before the Wise game.
2: Just to put it into perspective, so we were there 2 hours earlier and it was full. Couldn't move. No tables were free. The lines were long. But Josh, because he injured his ankle, he pulled up, my ankle sore card, and went up to the front and goes, do you mind if we cut in?
0: Does he have a moon boot?
2: And like people were like, whatever. And so Josh.
1: So he just limped.
2: Jumped in line. Yeah, he pretty much just. And it was like right at the front, maybe cut in front of at least like 20 people.
1: Were there women and children he cut in front of?
2: Yeah, man. There was a lady holding a baby.
0: He's like those rich people on the Titanic.
2: Man, Josh, man. I'm telling your mama.
0: Can I tell on Cedric?
1: Yeah, go on.
0: Cedric 34.
1: What's Cedric done this time?
0: Man, honestly, I'm telling your mum, Cedric, man. Stop telling people you're a natural bodybuilder. I've seen steroids in your glove box, bro. Okay?
1: It's illegal.
0: You're Nixon. On the roid, City. I can see you got pimply back.
1: Oh my God.
0: I'm telling your mum, man. This guy's giving all the boys diet advice. And they're like, yeah, we could do that too.
2: He was doing that to us at the boxing.
0: Yeah, we could do that too, City.
2: He's not even natty.
0: If we injected our bum.
1: Oh my gosh. Hey. Well, there's a couple to set the bar there for you. Telling on your mum. Text us 463, give us a call. 0800-WIN-MY. That's 0800-946-624. Who do you want to tell on? And we do some My Must-See Movie tickets to the Paw Patrol, the Dino movie.
0: Oh, that's a bit of me at the moment.
1: Yeah. Which is out on September 17th, so this Thursday. You can get tickets now, but we've got some to give away.
0: All right, man.

0: It is my the hottest hip hop and R&B, Rihanna. Kiss It Better, 7:43. We do this every Monday, man. It's, we're telling your mum.
1: Telling on you to your mum. Who's in trouble? Who's playing up? Text us 4633. Give us a call. 0800 win my. That's 0800 946 624.
0: Come on.
2: All right, here we go. I would tell on my sister-in-law for telling us she was a flight attendant, but she is weighing the oversized luggage at the airport.
1: Oh,
2: not even on the plane, man. Uncle Peter, I know you're listening. Your doctor said you're not allowed to drink because of your gout, and we saw you walking home last night. What? No more gout? Makitea koe, stop stressing mum out.
1: Oh my God.
2: More than a team. I'd like to snitch on my mum. She locked herself out of her house last week from 10 a.m. to 3 p.m. That's a workday. She had no phone or anything, and no windows were open. She had to do number one and number two outside whilst the dog stood guard. She reckons she's got PTSD. Love you, mum.
0: Damn, doing number twos outside is crazy, bro. So,
1: also, like, do you not like knock on your neighbor's door and be like, hey, can I borrow your phone, man?
0: Or can you just walk to, I don't know, like the petrol station and go toilet?
1: Yeah.
2: Do you want to read out your one from your mate, Fernando?
0: Oh, this one here, he's doubling down on the Cedric 34 chat. It's one of my type five, Fernando Kirasoma. Stop telling everybody your name's Cedric 34 when your first name is Hans. So yeah, that's the origin story to Cedric 34. On his passport, his name's Hans Solo. Cedric 34.
1: That's crazy.
2: Honest to who?
0: Honest to God. His parents, big Star Wars fans.
1: Did he know an insurance he probably wouldn't get taken seriously?
0: As a Hans Solo. Yeah, yeah. Colby's here. Colby, morena.
2: Colby.
3: Morena, my friend.
1: All right, who are you telling on?
3: I'm telling off the person who stole my sister's phone at our netball tournament on Saturday in Manurewa.
0: Oh, damn, Manurewa, my God.
1: Have you been able to track it down since? Do you know where it is?
3: No, the last place it's showing is the netball courts in Manurewa, so it's been turned off ever since.
1: Oh, so they knew what game they were playing?
3: Mm. Yeah, they knew.
0: Damn.
2: What kind of phone was it?
3: It's an iPhone 14 Plus. Oh. Red.
0: Well, lucky there's a new one coming out soon. Yeah. The iPhone 18. Good insurance claim.
2: $5,000 for the duo.
0: Yeah. Damn, Manurewa, eh? I was going to say I expected better, but, you know.

0: Did you?
1: No, nah, I didn't. as I thought that, I was like, nah. It's on trend. Damn. Thanks, Colby. Thank you so much. Well, hook you up with those must-see movie tickets to Paw Patrol.
2: Yeah, thank you.
3: Hell yeah.
1: Any more texts?
3: This one says, I want to tell him myself. My friends and I started a challenge to stop vaping. And loser pays the others $100. I lasted 3 days and went to buy a new one. It's been 2 weeks since we started this. They don't know.
1: Johnny, we're telling your mum, bro, and your friends.
3: Oh, there you go. Johnny, it's Johnny, guys. If you're one of Johnny's friends.
1: Yep. He's
3: telling on you.
1: Is your mate back vaping? You know, remember when you bribed them to stop vaping and they'll you give them the YSL perfume?
3: And they are also currently in France at the minute. And I got sent photos the other day of them in France with a dart.
1: Oh, okay.
3: It was no vaping. It was no vaping. You can have a ciggy in France.
1: Oh, I'd love to have a ciggy in France with one of those long ass black things.
2: Oh, with the yeah.
1: So I can look like Audrey Hepburn.
2: You want to wear a nice little pretty dress as well?
1: Yeah, hard out.
3: And a little fringe, we can put it down for you.
1: Have some breakfast at Tiffany's.
2: Oh,
1: wow. All right, right now 7:46.
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3: All cheers to Novus Glass. They have local branches nationwide. They'll even handle your insurance claim. Now, a study examining how couples interact found that mutual teasing, specifically roasting each other's quirks and gentle mocking, is one of the highest the highest indicators of relationship longevity and trust, which I think is pretty cool.
1: Yeah.
3: Also, there is a new trend and it is called fubbing. Have you ever heard of it?
1: No.
3: It starts with a PH.
1: Fubbing.
3: Fubbing.
2: Sounds
3: it's a
2: rude.
3: New trend that everyone's doing without even realizing. So it's a mix between phone and snubbing, and it's as simple as being with a group of friends or with your partner to check what the league scores, or maybe even check the group chat to see what's happening, you know?
1: Oh, while you're in the company of other people.
3: So you're engaged in a conversation and then you look at your phone. That is called fubbing.
2: Oh, okay. Yeah.
3: And
1: guilty.
3: Lastly, week I will have a little My Feed kiwaha that you can take home and put in your little baskets in the kete to take away. And as I said a little earlier, because the Warriors did lose this week, but we still have faith that they'll win this week. Keep the faith. Kia au ki te whakapono. That's all for my feed.
1: Alright, now 7:51. It is Te Wiki o Te Reo Māori.
2: Yeah, and for Te Wiki o Te Reo Māori, we're going to try and get you hooked up with some cash today. A little thing that we like to do on the show is the What That series. So for this, we have got He Aha Te Ra Waiata, What That song. I'm going to give you kupu in Māori. You have to try and figure out what it is.
3: Okay,
1: we'll do it next, man. 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

0: It is my, the hottest hip hop and R&B. Sorry, I was playing some Miss Rachel.
1: Yeah, that threw me.
0: 7:53. If you're a parent and you know about Miss Rachel, man, honestly, we're in this boat together. We're in the trenches.
2: Kind of sent me in a little bit of a trance.
3: I love her too, man.
0: Yeah. All right, right now for Te Wiki o Te Reo Māori. Let's get into it. Here we go.
4: Song.
5: Alrighty, get the fucking nui a mātou I a tātou I te wiki o te reo Māori. Let's celebrate the wiki o te reo Māori, Māori Language Week. So for this, what I've done, my new game is called Heaha Tera Waiata, What That Song. Admittedly, I've been doing my te reo courses alongside Teagues. We're just at different levels at the moment. So what I've gone and done is taken very popular songs from my FM at the moment, and I've taken lines and translated them into te reo.
2: Okay.
5: The problem is, because I'm only level 3 and 4, it may be there or thereabouts, but it's based off what I kind of learned throughout the class.
2: And it'll okay? probably giving be, it a go. Exactly. Would you say it'll probably be quite a literal translation?
5: It'll be a transliteral as opposed to like conceptually making making sense. But I thought, look, kei te tūmanako tāku, I kōrero Māori I a rā I a rā.
0: I didn't understand a word of that.
5: If my hope is that all of us, you know, speak te reo Māori all day every day, or at least try and use it, then I guess I should cut a few it and give it a go. So this is what I'm doing, all right? So I'm going to be reading out the song, or its lyrics from this particular song. I've translated into to Māori. You have to try and guess what the song is, okay? All
0: right. Rāwiri's here from Porirua, who wants to give it a go.
5: Rāwiri.
0: Morena, Rāwiri.
6: Morena whānei.
0: Morena.
2: E pehe ana koe.
0: So before Stormy reads out the lyrics, Rāwiri, and to everybody listening to the Mai Whānau, if Rāwiri doesn't get it today, we're going to jackpot the money.
2: Okay.
0: So it starts at $50 today.
5: Okay.
0: If it doesn't go, it goes to $100 tomorrow.
5: What What is your proficiency in te reo, Rāwiri?
6: He iti te reo Māori.
5: Okay.
2: Okay.
5: All right, this is my jackpot.
0: Okay.
5: But here we go.
0: A little bit.
5: Here is the lyrics. Here is the kupu. Hoki mai ki te nanao tō kākahu pea I kōpaki a hau e nei.
6: Hoki mai.
5: All right, one more time.
6: Can you repeat that again?
5: Yep, I'll give you one more time. I'll slow it down. Hoki mai ki te nanao tō kākahu pea I kōpaki a hau e nei. Name the song. Heaha Tera Waiata.
2: I've got a few words, but I can't quite.
0: What does hoki mai mean?
6: Hoki mai means give back.
5: Yeah. Or like come here. We'll go with that.
0: Okay.
5: Take a stab at the duck. Very popular Mai song over the last year.
0: Yeah, what do you got, man?
6: Aroha mai whānau.
5: Take a stab at the duck.
6: Can you just repeat it one more time?
5: Yeah, I'll give you one more, and then you got to answer. Hoki mai ki te nanao tō kākahu pea I kōpaki a hau e nei.
6: Hoki mai.
0: Oh, I think I got it.
6: One more time, please,
0: nah, bro, you
5: gotta have a guess, man.
0: Just say a song. Just say any song.
6: Hoki mai ki te kākahu.
5: Three. Name a song at three.
0: Two.
5: That's all right, Awiri. I think all that means now is that's going to jackpot.
0: Are we going to keep the same song?
5: Should we keep the same song?
0: But even I figured it out.
5: Oh, did you figure it out?
0: Nah, do another song tomorrow.
5: Okay, we'll do another song tomorrow.
2: Should we reveal what this one was?
0: Yeah, this song here. Come pick up your clothes.
5: Pick up your clothes. I have folded them. That's what I've translated them into.
2: That took me a while. But as soon as I went, like, did a little folding action, he went,
5: yeah.
2: I was like, oh, yeah.
0: Yeah, so, because I got that off Tegan's Māori Sign Language.
5: Oh, did you?
0: So I figured that out when you did that.
5: So that was a song I translated it for. Didn't get it in time, but we're going to do another song tomorrow. But all that means that we've got another $50 giveaway. So $100 is upgrade.
0: $100, awesome. All right, right now, 7:58, we'll do News and Sport next on Mai.
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17: Morning, Glenn here with the latest at 8. A leopard seal that's been lounging on a beach in the Hutt Valley has sadly died. The female was spotted on Petone Beach 2 weeks ago. It's been confirmed she died last night and is expected to be removed today by DOC. Councils here want the government to press pause on fast-track housing projects to consider key issues. Local Government NZ says some are putting enormous strain on existing infrastructure instead of directing growth to areas that are ready for it. ACT's leader is confident Paul Henry is worthy of his high placing on the party's list named at number 4. David Seymour saying voters shouldn't judge the former broadcaster on old soundbites.
18: He's a deeply patriotic, sincere and conscientious New Zealander who's doing this for his grandkids who he loves deeply.
17: Global demand and limited supply is continuing to push up supermarket prices here, rising across the board in August, led by meat and seafood. And Auckland Transport's expecting another big day for trains today after day one yesterday of the City Rail Link, and so far today, so good. In sport,
19: it's been good. I mean, obviously to score points in a couple of races.
17: Kiwi driver Liam Lawson, after coming sixth at the Spanish Formula One Grand Prix, his third and likely last drive for Red Bull's senior team. Kimi Antonelli won for Mercedes Motorsport with Magan Turbo's 80,000k tyre warranty. And in rugby, Hawke's Bay still top the MPC despite their first loss, going down at 31-24 to North Harbour, who are up to second. Southland 12th after a big 43-12 win over Bay of Plenty.
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16: Yeah, kia ora everybody. Hey, just before we move on, can we do a team trip? I want to go do the CRL.
20: Yeah, should we go when? When do you want to go? Today?
16: I don't know.
20: Tomorrow?
21: Wait until it calms down. There'll be so many people there just wanting to go have a turn today on the trains.
20: I was saying a team.
22: At ZM, don't they go on like team trips to Bali or something? Yeah. Why don't we go there?
21: Because you know what our budgets are like. Yeah, also, their boss turns up every day.
20: Hey, just while we're at it, let me just quickly talk to you about Kingston Calling. We dropped the lineup, I think, a couple of weekends ago. And honestly, it's amazing. Tauranga, 19th and the 20th of February. Shay on My Days has your chance to score a double pass. Just register your name and number at my.rover.nz. And we will call someone back randomly every day. Pick up the call and the tickets are all yours. You can keep all the deets. Text King to 463 and get yourself into the draw.
21: Right, the 2 days at for Kingston Calling is awesome, mate. Like Friday, Maoli, Stan Walker, Soldier, Arrested Development, Catch a Fire, Hori Shaw, and also ART.
20: And then
22: it's the best lineup.
21: Yeah, and then Saturday, 6:60, Fat Freddy's Drop, Rebel Soldiers, Tawihi, Aradna, Mali NZ All Stars, and then Misha.
20: And then Misha.
21: Yeah. Right. Bro, that's a stacked lineup.
20: So if you want to be there, be square, make sure you get yourself into the draw because Shay's going to give you a chance to win tickets later on the show.
21: Nice. She's back today from 10 a.m. What are you up to?
22: Well, Storm threw a slime ball at Aaron at his nuts.
21: Aaron?
22: He was on the ground.
21: Oh.
22: But then he accidentally rolled and said slime into the carpet. So we've just been trying to collect it all because
20: next clean up
22: crew's
20: there at the moment.
21: Wait, are you on the ground because you got hit in the nuts, or are you on the ground because you're trying to clean up the carpet?
22: Both.
20: Two birds, one stone.
22: But
20: well, that's what I did.
21: Bro, crazy man, your throw is hectic because his nickname is Kanuka, which means small nuts, and you were able to
22: still
21: hit
22: got there.
21: It.
20: Bro, so sharp, pretty accurate. Hey, Arid.
22: But up next, what we're going to talk about is how guys. I went to Pack and Save.
21: What?
22: I went to Pack and Save the first time, and I didn't enjoy it one bit.
21: I go away for 2 weeks, you come back with an Apple Watch, and you've gone to Pack and Save. Crazy.
22: I've been lost without you, Nixon.
21: Who is this? All right, we'll get into this chat next. Chris Brown, obvious. It's My FM.

0: 8:08 this morning, just like the bass drum.
1: Oh, nice.
0: Little musical reference.
2: That's good.
0: Musical reference.
1: If you know, yeah. They say.
2: I've missed your gags, man.
0: 808's and Heartbreak.
1: Yeah, we definitely have been missing your one-liners, your gags.
0: Yeah. I think it was like 3 minutes ago I felt like I was back. I was back.
1: You were like finally warmed back into the show.
2: Fifth Musashi.
1: Yeah.
0: And a Ritalin tablet. Ready to
1: go. Nice.
0: But man, honestly, you walking back into the studio, you've confused me, man. You're like a whole new person after 2 weeks.
1: I know. I said maybe I've been a little bit lost without Nikki Hana because like, yeah. I told him like literally it was one of my favourite exciting announcements. I went, look, I bought an Apple Watch. I'm that girl now.
0: Welcome.
1: Also, one of the things I did over the weekend is I went to Back and Save.
0: Why?
1: And if you guys know the show, you know I'm a little bit of a brat. And just Pack and Save, just not for me.
0: She's a Faro stan.
1: Well, yeah, really? There's actually not one local. So the closest supermarket to me is a New World, but I really, really like a Woolies. I really like a Woolies. Yeah. Now, I found myself going to Pack and Save, and I thought, it can't be half bad, surely. So I wanted to buy these new yogurts that have just arrived in Aotearoa called YoPro.
0: Oh, yeah.
1: They're from Australia.
2: Yeah, and they're really good.
1: They are good, and they're only at certain supermarkets. So I went going far and wide across the North Shore.
0: Ooh, 20 grams of protein.
1: Trying to find these 20 gram protein pouch yogurts.
2: Is that why they're so good? Because of the protein?
1: Yes. I just like the protein content. I've had them in Australia. I really, really like them. And anyways, so I head along to some Pack and Saves. The first Pack and Save, there was nothing there. Went to Pack and Save in Albany. Oh, yeah. On a Sunday, mind you.
0: Oh,
1: on
0: no.
1: a Sunday.
0: That's the worst time to go.
1: So, guys, I'll be honest. I went in with open eyes and open hearts. Walked into it with one mission only. Get some pouch yogurts. It was horrible. Pack and Save. It was just like, this is nothing against Pack and Save. I picked a very bad time to go.
0: Yeah, that's Sunday. That's when everyone does their grocery shopping.
1: I reckon I nearly walked into 5 different trolleys. I felt like I was ducking and weaving and getting in and out. It was so loud in there.
2: Oh, my God, Tegan.
1: It was a place that people quite enjoyed bringing their children in with them as well. The same mission I was on, everyone else was on as well. And so I felt like everyone was hitting everything with pace. And I was just like, this was so overstimulating. I know I'm like a grown woman, all right? And I know I can handle a lot. But the Pack and Save for me, I was like,
0: it's not for you.
1: It's not for me.
0: You know how I know they know their audience at Pack and Save? Because they have big ass trolleys, so they know that
1: there was no baskets.
2: Yeah.
0: No baskets. So they have these big ass trolleys.
2: No, you just gave a box off the shelf.
0: It's because they know their customers have got big ass kids.
2: Yeah.
1: So what do you mean?
0: You know, because you know where the kid sits in the trolley?
1: Oh, right.
0: You know?
2: So they got the double one too.
0: They got the double one. Yeah. But normally it's just one island kid sitting.
1: But it's honestly, it's like no tea.
2: Just one Arthur.
1: It's no tea, no shade to Pack and Save at all.
0: Did you go on with shoes at least?
1: Yeah, I went after I went for a run. So I think it was one of those things that what I identified as I'm going to use the word, this word, because I think it is indicative of how I felt. Mm-hmm. I'm too much of a pussy to go there, okay? Mm. Because I felt...
2: Shut the hell
1: I felt
2: up,
1: like
2: bro.
1: Every person in that Pack and Save when I was walking in, they were built different. They were on a mission.
0: Oh, no, people
1: and
0: are.
1: I was not ready for that level,
2: Those are the people, all right? Those are the real people there.
1: Yeah.
2: Looking for the values, looking to stock up their trolleys.
0: Yeah. That's the only place I've ever been to where someone freely goes in to buy blade steak.
1: Blaine steak.
2: Blaine steak's so cheap at Pack and Save.
0: That's what I mean.
1: So.
2: Man, I'm having a good time. I don't know about you.
1: Here's the thing. I will probably never go to one again. Mm. Not for a while. I think I need to go on with a plan of attack.
0: And like not on a Sunday.
1: Not on a Sunday. Not for a handful of things. Okay. But I got really, really overstimulated. And I know I'm like, grow up thing. But... What has you feeling overstimulated? It can be, I think the more rogue the better. Is there a place you just refuse to go because you're like, nah, I'm overstimulated. This is too much. I'm overwhelmed.
0: Yeah.
1: Text us on 463. Give us a call. 0800 when my. That's 0800-946-624. Mm-hmm. What gets you overstimulated? Can be anything at all. Just please, just make me feel a little seen today.
0: Watch out. All right, come on down, my whānau. Join the community of overstimulation.
2: Man, the Crown Pub for one.
0: Crown Pub. Sunday lunches with your family.
1: Oh my God. What a spot.
0: All right, Lauryn Hill first.

0: is my, the hottest hip-hop in R&B. Still a classic. It's Lauryn Hill. Do Wop That Thing. 8:16 with the My Morning Crew, Tegan Storm and Nixon. Morena.
1: Hello, everybody.
2: We're talking about the places that have you feeling overstimulated, and they can be anything at all. And this is after me. Look, whatever. I'm a little bit of a brat, and I don't usually go to Pack and Save. That's no tea, no shade to Pack and Save. I just, like, it's a lot.
0: Yeah.
2: It's a lot in
0: no
2: there.
0: No one goes there on their own free will.
2: My mum has told me the deals are really good, but I'm like, nah. I'm like, I'm a bit more of a Woolies girl. I like the way it makes sense.
0: I don't trust the stick man.
2: I like the aisles. The aisles flow really well. Anyways, so that's all I'm going to say about Woolies. But what has you feeling overstimulated? You can text us on 463. Give us a call. 0800 with Maya.
0: We got some good ones.
2: 0800-946-624. It can be anything at all.
1: All right, here we go. JB Hi-Fi. They cannot and will not enter. Apparently, that's overstimulating for someone. I agree with this one, but I still love it. Auckland Night Markets.
2: I've never been.
1: You never been to the Auckland Night Markets? Oh my god!
0: You know a dead giveaway?
2: What?
0: If someone comes with their jacket, right, and it stinks of like oil, you know that the night before they went to the night market
2: with the same coat.
0: Yeah, with the same coat.
2: Okay.
1: The supermarket on a benefit day or a supercar day. So the new Rebel in Panmure is a beautiful place, but it overwhelms me when I go and hearing basketball played in stores.
0: Bro, yes. Me too.
1: Oh, really? Is it that bad?
0: They did it in Westgate too. They put a basketball court in there, and I'm like, trying to just find a hat.
1: Yeah. it sends off to our Sishani as well. Paris said, "Bro, my man can cook, and sometimes we need specific things that you can only find at the Asian grocery shop, but not even just a shop. It's overstimulating." The car park too. The more school pickups, Culture King, someone takes it through as well. Can I put one on there?
2: Yeah,
1: the Auckland Airport pickup area, the domestic one, when you got to pull over and pick your person up or drop them off, it's just too chaotic for me.
2: I love the way that place moves.
1: No, this car.
0: The domestic or the international?
2: Both of them.
0: Yeah,
2: I feel like they've got wardens going, move. Forward.
0: Yeah, right. True. By the pedestrian crossing.
2: Over here.
1: Cars are coming out everywhere. There's luggage. It freaks me out.
0: You know a fun fact about the Auckland International Airport? You know it will never be finished, like the construction?
2: Why?
0: Because like it just keeps going because it has to keep moving all the time.
2: I really love their new setup.
0: Yeah.
2: With the
0: car parks look flash.
2: Yeah, they're cool.
1: Yeah, the car parks look nice.
2: They're cool, man.
0: Let's go to Jasmine. Jasmine, morena.
1: Atamari.
3: Morena, everyone. How are we?
2: Yes, yeah, well. Gosh. What overstimulates you, Jasmine?
3: Oh, honestly, and I dread this day every week, Wednesdays, which is our basketball afternoon.
1: Oh.
3: Those courts, as soon as you step foot in that little door, everything echoes. Everything's louder. The ball's bouncing, the kids screaming, running around, the ref's going, the parents going, the coach is going. Oh, honestly, I have to save myself a little karakia before I walk in those doors.
0: Jasmine. Hey, welcome to old age, Jasmine. Welcome to old age, mates. Tyler, what about you? Morena, good morning.
4: Morena. Mine is the aquatic centre with the kids.
2: Oh.
4: It's hot, stinky, loud, slippery. It's just yuck. Sorry, kids, the dad can take you.
0: Which aquatic centre?
4: West Wave.
0: Oh, West Wave. Okay, okay.
1: Say no more.
0: I was going to say, dear giveaway, Henderson.
1: Oh,
0: Henderson.
1: West. That place stinks.
2: West
1: too.
2: Is best. West is best.
1: And the car park's crazy there, too.
0: My one's not like a physical place, but it's very.
2: It's just your mind.
0: Yeah, it's overstimulating. I can't play Fortnite.
2: Oh, why? Too many colours?
0: Too many. I get like car sick in it.
2: Oh, okay.
0: It makes me I played one game with Stormy and I was like, I can't play again, man. It's making me motion sick.
1: And then
0: sickness.
1: He used his son as the excuse. Oh, I gotta go get my son now.
0: Playing Fortnite.
2: Arthur doesn't even talk here. What are you talking about?
0: Playing Fortnite makes me dizzy.
2: We're
1: gonna find you a more gentle game to play, man.
0: Just off the back of the basketball course chat too, just really quickly. You know how I know that I've moved into a good area?
2: Why?
0: I went down to the basketball courts the other day just to take Billy for a walk.
2: Yeah.
0: Bro, that's the only basketball court, I swear, in Auckland that's public and still has its nets.
1: Shout out Central Auckland, man.
0: Central Auckland, man.
1: Yeah, you guys, you also got soccer fields that still have their nets on their soccer goals. Yeah.
2: Is that not a thing?
0: That's not a thing.
1: You got to take your nets, otherwise someone else is going to take it for you.
0: But honestly, drive past your local park and I swear to God, you'll never see a basketball net.
2: What are you stealing a net for if you don't have a goalpost at home?
1: It's just one of those things, like if I can take it, I'll take it.
0: It's like a street sign.
1: Yeah. Okay.
0: It's like a street sign.
1: It's like a street sign.
2: Yeah.
0: All right, 8:21. Here is Wale and Almeen. This one here is called Overthink. It's my FM.

0: Gwale, our main 624. Did I miss out on a joke?
1: No. Because
2: you just, I think you turn your music up and we don't know if you have or not.
0: Oh, yeah.
2: I go, oh, you got a sense of day for next? And you didn't say anything. And then me and Storm were like, oh, we'll just prep one just in case.
0: Okay, no, we're good. Crazy. No, Aaron puts together a real good sense of day sheet. And like, I'm not trying to disrespect you, Aaron, but I got my own one.
2: Okay.
0: Because I talked about this at 6 o'clock. You know, it's for any parent out there, right, when your kid's young, you kind of got to pander to them. Your life gets put on pause for a little bit. You try and maneuver around it, but you can't. You're always drawn back to your kids' needs. And they always say that you can't surrender to their music. You can't.
2: Yeah.
0: Because you'll lose your music for the next 18 years of your life, okay? And so I always made this promise to Sarah, to myself, and before son was even born, we're not playing the Wiggles at home, okay?
3: Oh,
0: and we're not playing the Wiggles in the car. Because as soon as you open that door, that's it. You can't listen to your own music for the next 18 years. Anyway, we've kept that promise on the Wiggles, but we've surrendered to Miss Rachel.
2: Oh, no.
0: Okay.
3: The goat.
0: So you guys aren't parents, but you know Miss Rachel.
2: I know who Miss Rachel is because Miss Rachel be about it.
0: Yeah, she about it.
2: Social issues, all of it. And she's quite happy to use her platform for the right things.
3: I want to say she's like Susie Cato, but like the world.
2: On a much bigger scale.
0: Like she teaming up with like those, like Big Bird and Elmo and that.
3: Yeah.
2: Oh, yeah, my sis.
0: And Emma Memma.
3: She you got some Caitlin.
2: Who's Emma Memma?
3: Who's
2: Emma Memma?
0: Emma's from the Wiggles.
3: Yeah.
0: The gingerhead girl.
2: Oh.
3: Yellow, formerly of the
2: Ballet?
3: Wiggles.
2: Ballet?
0: Ballet?
2: Ballet?
0: Yeah. So, man, I don't know about you guys, but Miss Rachel's got some bangers.
2: I'll be honest. I've always had it in my head. Like, you know when you see those videos of kids in the car and they know the words to, like, random songs? Like, there was this one kid that knew all the words to Rhyme Dust by Dom Dolla.
0: What?
2: And I was like, that's going to be my kid. My kid's only allowed to know Miss Rachel. Dom Dolla only.
0: Dom Dolla only. Damn it. So, this song's on repeat in my house at the moment. Do you guys know the happy song?

0: so happy.
1: This, she's on Spotify now too.
2: Miss Rachel's on Spotify?
3: Yeah.
2: You don't used to be able to get her on YouTube, I think.
1: YouTube, yeah.
2: We went and did like a food thing a couple of years ago for Te Wiki o Te Reo Māori, and some people invited us into their house because they were cooking bunny popo.
0: Yeah.
2: And we walked in, and on the TV was Miss Rachel playing loud as with 2 3-year-olds just sitting on the ground watching it intently.
0: And they're in a trance.
2: Right. She's got the girthday to shut the kids up, respectfully.
1: But she's like multi-millionaire. She donated a whole bunch of money to like support Palestine.
2: Yeah, she's got goodwill.
1: Yeah. The only thing I have against her is her husband looks like a creep. And I don't want her. I don't want her husband singing to my son.
2: Oh.
1: Okay.
4: Is he a part of it or no?
1: Yeah, his name's Mr. Aaron.
2: Mr.
1: Bro,
2: Aaron.
1: It must be something in the name, eh? All these Aarons are creeps.
5: Oh, well. How was the Aaron you played with on the weekend, Storm?
2: He was a lovely guy. Literally, his name was Aaron Baird. Mm. And our Aaron is called Aaron Baird as well. I got confused.
1: Man.
2: I was yelling at him, "Produce Aaron." But I wasn't. He was nice. Let's go.
1: Oh, yeah, I want to play you a rainbow song. Look, this is a kid's song, guys.
4: Sounds like elevated music, eh?
1: Ready?

0: violet.
1: He does sound creepy, eh?
2: Just Google a picture.
3: That's good. You're just saying it because he has no eyebrows.
2: Yeah, can you see a picture?
3: Yeah.
0: Indigo. Violet. I love a rainbow.
1: You are so sad on that guy, Bob.
2: Nah, honestly.
3: I like a little dungarees.
4: She's quite cute.
2: And she wears Skechers too.
3: I love her. Oh, she's cool.
2: Aaron's put it up on the big screen.
3: She's cool, man.
1: I mean, the song's no toot toot chugga chugga big red car, but it'll do.
2: Nah.
0: Traveling near or far.
2: Bro, the Wiggles aren't the one, man.
3: You cannot come in and disrespect them like that.
2: No, again.
3: I'm so sorry, but the Wiggles are it.
1: It's because there's no Samoans in this one.
2: No, if the Wiggles.
3: But this is a guy from the Justice Crew, though.
2: True.
3: It's getting hard in here.
2: But if the Wiggles were at your daycare centre and it was only those men that were looking after your kid, you'll be like, oh, let's get on another one.
3: Yeah, but Jeff's asleep, you know.
1: Yeah.
2: That's the person you don't want looking after your kid. All right, 8:29.
5: This isn't one ticket. This isn't just one night. It's your ticket too.

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16: Glenn here at 8:30. A leopard seal spotted on Petone Beach north of Wellington 2 weeks ago has died. She was expected to return to the water when she was ready, but sadly passed away last night. In Canterbury, an issue north of Ashburton on State Highway 1 this morning, Rakaia River Bridge closed in both directions due to a crash. A huge milestone for Whangarei Hospital, with a new child health centre officially opening at the site. And as you might have heard, Kiwi act Flight of the Conchords are heading home for a tour, the comedy duo announcing 5 shows in November in Auckland, Wellington and Christchurch. Tickets on sale Friday. Ticketmaster pre-sale registrations close at midnight tonight. And in rugby league, with Machinery House and a league of their own, the Panthers have earned a week off in the NRL playoffs, beating the Roosters 19-12 last night. 2 sudden death playoffs this weekend, including Sunday 6 p.m. Eden Park in Auckland. Our Warriors hosting the Knights.
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21: Kia ora.
20: ECW, Extreme Championship Wrestling.
22: Yeah. Well, this is that's a little thing that we're going to reveal later on in the week. But yes, basically, for Te Wiki o Te Reo Māori, let's just put it this way. When it comes to Friday, this is going to be the show that you want if you've got a couple of ailments. That's all we can say about it for now.
20: Ailments.
22: Yeah.
20: Ailments.
22: That's the way I'm going to put that, okay?
20: Every caller wins on
21: one
20: Friday.
21: One size fits all kind of approach.
22: Yeah. You'll find out more later on in the week.
20: All right, man. Keep listening to MyFM. Make sure you download the Rover app so you can take it anywhere. Oh, yeah. ROVA from the App Store. Coming up next on the show, obviously big weekend, man. A lot of heartbreak. Shout out to the Black Ferns holding this whole country together with their win.
0: Because everyone else lost.
20: Warriors women lost. The Warriors lost. And the All Blacks lost.
0: I wore my Auckland FC jersey today just to feel a little, you know,
22: yeah, funner. Like the only team that's got a trophy at Go Media at the moment.
20: Crazy, eh?
0: Yeah, gosh. Manifesting it. We're manifesting it.
20: Okay. Also, Liam Lawson lost too, but he did good.
0: But he got like 6 places.
20: He got 6 places. What's mean? But 6 doesn't get a medal.
0: It's not a podium finish.
20: We're going to talk about the Warriors.
0: Okay.
20: There was a big night out in Point Chev, my new stomping ground.
22: Yes, yes.
20: A big night, and I want to talk about some of the emotions that were going on after the game, all right?

0: It is my, the hottest hip hop and R&B, LMA. That is 100 right here with the My Morning Crew, Tegan Storm and Nixon. Morena.
1: Hello.
2: Kia ora.
0: Caught the last little bit of the Warriors game on the weekend against the Dolphins. Man, found out people that went to the game, some of you walked out before the game had even finished.
2: That's crazy, man.
1: Places to be, man. Places to be.
2: Crazy world. Oh,
0: no names. No names, but wild behavior.
2: Yeah.
0: Wild behavior. So, next game against the Knights. And then the it's not the route you wanted, Warriors fans, because you beat the Knights and you got to take on the Panthers.
1: Yeah, it's looking a little bit dicey, but I will stay true to the fact that it's our year. You've got to have that belief. That's what it is, being a Warriors fan.
0: Damn, and you said it out loud too.
1: And I'll stick to it.
2: You'll stick to it.
0: I had to host this event on Saturday, so I only caught the last little bit, but a group of all our friends decided to go to the Point Chef Bowls Club and watch the game.
2: Yeah.
0: And that's the home of Stacey Jones, you know? Like, he's always mucking about there. Obviously not on game day.
2: He seems like a shareholder.
0: But he's like, yeah. I would not be surprised if he was. It was packed. Packed. And like some people did, stay right till the end, like the true fans. And then at the end of the game, it cleared out like pretty quickly at the end of the game. And there was one guy that I bumped into. And I asked my mate Clint, I was like, what's his deal? And he goes, oh, bro, you just missed the most awkward chat between him and his wife and their family. So they were all there for like a family dinner, watch the game, have a few drinks, move along, right? He was a hearty Warriors supporter, head to toe in Warriors gear and all. And I said, what happened to him? Why is he like looking like a sad sack outside? And he goes, he told his wife he's going to walk home, so he needs to be in his thoughts for a bit after the loss.
2: Oh.
0: So his wife left him there, took the kids home, and he goes, oh, I'm going to walk home. I just need to be by myself for a little bit.
2: Get a grip, man. Get a grip.
0: It's only a game and you didn't play.
1: Oh, yeah. I, low

0: He decided to walk home while his missus and kids went home in the car. He just needed to be by himself because of the loss.
1: I think that's a little bit weird.
2: Just when you need your quiet time.
0: Yeah. Quiet time. Okay.
1: But for the Wazoo.
0: So after that game, I mean, we got a lot of Warriors supporters, you know, part of the Mai Whanau. And we love you for that, man. You've obviously kept the faith. You believe that this year's your year. After that game against the Dolphins, talk to us about your feelings. How did you recover? Like, what did you do? What's going on? Did you walk home so you could be by yourself? Did you go get a hot dog and catch a lime scooter? You know, like, what did you do after that Warriors game on the weekend, okay? Come on down and we'll get you on the show next. 0800-WIN-MY 463. Take us to that moment after that loss. Time of our lives first. Pitbull, Neo, we'll get you on the show next. My

0: It is my, the hottest hip hop and R&B pitbull, Neo, right here with the My Morning Crew, Tegan Storm and Nixon. All right, man, it wasn't a great weekend if you're in Aotearoa for sport.
1: Yeah.
0: I mean, other than a Black Fern supporter, man, you guys are the only ones holding this country together with your wins.
1: Up the girls, man.
2: Yeah, up the fans.
1: We've got a few texts that are coming through talking about their the way they dealt with this weekend.
0: Yeah.
1: Okay, would you like to hear something?
0: Yeah, go on.
1: One guy at the pub took his Warriors shirt off after the loss. He had a Dolphin shirt on underneath.
0: What?
1: This one says, Naki lost, Waz lost, AB's lost, called in sick today to deal with it.
0: Fair enough, man. Someone, what are you going to do?
1: Ate a whole tub of ice cream because they were so sad.

0: I get that.
1: This is not the Warriors game, but the All Blacks versus the Springboks. I stopped watching at the 60th minute, went on Instagram to block the box and the All Blacks.
0: I did the same.
2: Guys, man. Ma's here. Morena Ma.
1: Morena Ma.
3: Morena.
2: What'd you do after the loss?
1: How did you deal with it?
3: To be honest, I sat through the whole thing right till the end.
0: Oh, thank you. Someone's going to be there.
3: But it was my moko who's the biggest fan. I'm only a fan because he was a truthful fan, win or lose. But, yeah, he got upset.
0: How old's your moko? Like a baby?
3: He's 8 years old.
1: Okay. Oh, yeah. I was worried you were going to say 25.
2: Say, Nana, hold me. Hold me, Nana. Cuba, good morning.
0: Cuba, morena.
4: Morena.
1: Right. How did you deal with the loss?
4: I broke a spoon.
2: You broke a spoon?
0: You broke a spoon?
1: Doing what?
4: Yeah. Punching a boxing bag.
2: Oh, true. Okay.
0: We all deal with trauma in our own
1: ways. Cuba, how old are you, man?
4: Eight.
2: Yeah.
1: You keep up for the boxing bag, right? As long as it's not the wall.
2: Yeah, or a person's face.
0: Did your nan just ring?
2: Then you're good. Mike from Tauranga, what'd you do after the game, man? After the loss?
5: Oh, I was on the same page as Stormy. My son was a bit upset, so we went and got a hot dog. We were at the game.
2: Just eat away your depression.
1: It's all right, son.
0: Maybe the hot dog is the cure.
2: How much is a hot dog at Go Media?
0: I honestly don't remember. I just bought it and walked.
2: Oh, damn.
0: I brought it and walked and left.
1: This text says, my hearty Waz mate was drunk. He stepped out a dude in a dolphin suzy out in town after the game and then got dropped 2 L's in one night.
0: Oh, my God. Fight anyone. As we put it this way, is that the Warriors are taking the scenic route to the title, okay? So that just means we're just going to play a couple extra games, get some mileage under the belt, and be ready to go come grand final time.
2: For your fans' sake, man, that's not the route.
0: Nah.
2: Follow Google Maps, bro. Just go straight. Just go straight.
0: Well, yeah. It's fine. We'll figure it out.
2: Man.
0: We'll be back.
1: Eden Park too.
0: Eden Park. God.
1: Scenes. Are you going to go to that game? Oh, no, you can't. That's right. You can't.
0: Working.
2: He's working at the tennis match.
1: Hey, don't you have a mate at Eden Park?
2: Yeah. The CEO, Nick.
1: Can you get us some corporate ticket?
2: I'll message him.
0: Okay. I mean, I can move some things if that happens, by the way. I'm sure.
2: No. Do you remember when I got a whole box to myself for Travis Scott?
1: Yeah.
0: What?
2: Yeah.
1: So I know the power you hold.
2: Bro, I had a whole bunch, and then there was three people in there serving me dinner. It was great.
1: Yeah, I asked him to suss it for all of us, and he just got it for himself.
2: Yeah. Well, I don't know one Travis Scott song.
1: I get those goosebumps every time.
0: Okay, there's one. Hey, just if you send that text, I'm gonna send a text as well. So just let me know.
2: Michael sent through a funny text before. I think, after the loss, I just started doing my lawns.
1: Says, with tears in my eyes.
0: It was 9 o'clock at night.
2: Ring. All right, 8:49. My feed's coming up next on My Home Run.
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2: All cheers to Novascas. If you've got a crackle chip on your windscreen, you can go to Novascas and they'll handle your insurance claim. Now, we've got a few stories. One I shared this morning that I feel like anyone with ADHD might like to hear. So some new studies find that people with ADHD are more likely to suffer from gut problems. So researchers at the University of Warwick now theorise that our brain might be playing a part in our gut problems. Data from nearly 2 million people across 23 studies show that ADHD is linked to almost a 50% increase in overall gastro symptoms compared to people without ADHD, which I think is shame. No,
3: just kidding. In this room, it makes sense.
2: Yeah, researchers tested what happens when long-term couples are put in a room together and given a seven-minute task. So couples forced to do a mundane task felt the exact same about each other afterward, but if they were given a novel or a thrilling activity, it reported an instant measurable spike in relationship satisfaction in the romantic experiment.
4: That's why it's good going on dates.
2: Going on dates or an escape room.
4: Or an escape room.
2: Something like that. And lastly, we've got a little kupu, My Feed kupu of the week. Oh, sorry, not kupu, a kiwaha for the week. This one's Keep the Faith. We've been talking about the Warriors heaps. It's kia au te whakapono.
4: Kia au
2: ki te whakapono.
4: Kia au ki te whakapono.
2: Wait, keep the faith, man.
3: Kia au.
2: Ki te. Whakapono.
3: Whakapono.
2: Kia au. Keep the fuck up on her. Keep the faith, Whānau. Keep the faith,
5: got it,
2: man.
5: Gilda.
6: All right.
4: Really testing me, though.
3: Next on the show, you proud of yourself?
4: Coolest. No, I got the coolest I'm proud of you from someone you guys will never guess. Next.
3: All right, we'll talk about it after Blast. My FM.

0: It is my, the hottest hip hop in R&B, just my type. That's Blast right here with the My Morning Crew.
1: Morning,
2: everybody. I got to be a part of a very special charity game yesterday to help the Multiple Sclerosis Auckland non-profit organisation.
1: Oh, look at you giving back.
2: I got asked to do a thing. I was like, actually, this is pretty cool.
0: You grew up playing football too, eh? So you would have gone, leave it to me, guys.
2: No,
0: a striker now.
2: I was being humble on that one, man. I'm just glad to be here. But it was amongst a whole bunch of other well-known people. Clint from The Edge was there, a couple of radio peoples, your Jono and Ben's, yada, yada, yada, a whole bunch of comedians. Pack Society was there. Now, we were randomly assigned to our teams. So there was Team Teal and Team, basically Road Cone Orange. I was in Team Teal. Right?
1: Okay.
2: And at the start of the game, having a team talk, Brody Kane was there as well.
0: She was she playing?
1: I saw a clip of her saying, "This team's got the mana," and I went, "Oh, she gets right in there.
0: Okay.
1: She gets right in competitive."
2: She actually scored a goal. So
1: I'll be hearing about that today.
0: Who was captain of your team?
2: Brody Kane.
0: Oh, yeah, nice.
1: Of course she was.
2: Because she had the waha for it, apparently.
0: Yeah.
2: So we're doing this whole thing, right? We're getting the team together. And we had this young buck who played for Birkenhead United who was playing in goal in the first half. And then in the second half, he wanted to come out, get some mileage in. So he's like, "Anyone else want to jump in goals?" I've been there before. I'll jump in. I was a bit nervous and I was talking to our coach and he's like, "Good luck, because he's really good. He's doing all these saves, flying acrobatics and stuff." Everyone, as he was coming off of halftime, was like, "You're amazing, amazing, blah, blah, blah, blah, blah." And now he's going and going. I'm like, "Oh my gosh, all the best." So we played the game. We won, right? Our team won 4-2. Let in one goal, but that's here and all there. This is why I want to share this story. I was a little bit nervous about going to the goal after this young buck just had an absolute game. At halftime, my coach goes to me, "All I need you to do is just raise it 10%, and I'll be proud of you."
1: Okay.
2: We came off and we won the game. So either way, ladies and gentlemen, I got the coolest "I'm proud of you. What a game you had" from the Sir Graham Henry, former coach of the All Blacks, World Cup winning coach. Comes up to me, end of the game, pats me on the shoulder, "Storm, I'm proud of you. Great game."
0: That's fire.
2: That was the only words he said, and then he walked off. I go,
0: "Oh, he knows your name.
2: He knows
0: he
2: my
0: saw
2: name.
0: Your effort."
2: I thought,
1: was your name on your jersey?
2: And my name. he did look down the photo. Go, "Storm, proud of you. Great game."
0: Why is he coaching football?
2: I think him and Raywin, his lovely partner, his wife, I think they've got an affinity with multiple sclerosis and they've been a part of the foundation for quite a while.
0: That's cool.
2: So it's just a thing that is ongoing. But right at the end of the game, you guys don't know what it's like. Hey, I'll tell you what it's like. It's amazing. Okay. Honestly, I couldn't believe it.
0: I mean, that's a World Cup winning coach.
1: That's pretty cool.
2: There's probably only one other of your mates who probably knows what it feels like, and it's Mills Muliaina, right? And I am up there with Millsy. I know what it feels like. Couldn't believe
1: it. You should say to Mills, "We've got a long common, man."
2: Yeah. You and me. Yeah. One day he'll probably try and become a classic All Black like you and I, Nixon.
3: Probably.
2: He'll get there. Number 300 over here. And then I'm proud of you from Sir Graham Henry. So thank you very much.
1: That's a hard one to top.
0: That is. All right, 9 o'clock. We got a whole bunch of hip hop and R&B coming up for you after this on My.
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0: B, that right there, Motion Party, the remix, Boss Man, D-Lo, Megan Thee Stallion.
1: All right, we've got a few days to celebrate today.
0: What are we celebrating?
1: It is the 14th of September, 2026, and today is Cream-Filled Donut Day.
2: Not bad.
1: It's also Sober Day. Are we feeling sober?
2: Oh, we're going to struggle celebrating that as well.
0: I haven't had a proper drink in ages.
1: Oh, you okay?
2: Oh, that's good for you.
0: Yeah, maybe that's why my throat's going.
2: No.
0: I need some lubrication.
1: So, Parents' Day Off Day, and it is Colouring Day, if you like to colour. Right. My sister loves to colour, like she has colouring books.
0: I feel like there's a bit of you too.
1: Yeah, I'm not very good at sticking to hobbies. I'm getting there.
2: The adult colouring books are cool.
1: Yeah, that's what my sister has. And she has the really nice felt tips and just the shading and all sorts. It's quite a nice pastime, I hear.
0: I'm trying to find a new hobby as well.
1: Yeah, what are you thinking? Is there any sort of on the selection board at the minute?
0: I want to grow tomatoes.
1: Okay.
0: Yeah.
2: You've been watching too much Netflix, man.
0: The beefsteak ones.
1: You should get the... what are the bigger tomatoes that have got a different acidity to them? Yeah. I don't like tomatoes, but they're the only ones I like. Heirloom.
0: Oh, really?
1: Heirloom tomatoes.
0: Yeah, I was just having a look because this is the season to get planting, guys.
1: It's spring. I can't be bothered, to be honest. We've got lots of lemons, though, if you ever need lemons.
2: Okay.
1: On this day in 1981, Entertainment Tonight premiered E.T.
0: E.T.
1: How cool is that? On this day in 2000, Microsoft released Windows Me, one of the more notoriously unpopular versions of Windows. And on this day last year, the All Blacks suffered their biggest ever test defeat, losing 43-10 to South Africa in Wellington after leading 10-7 at halftime.
0: Well, nothing's changed.
2: They really got our number, man. The Springboks really know how to beat us.
0: You know, going back on Microsoft, honestly, the most legacy Microsoft Windows update was 98A. Windows 98. That was the one.
1: Who misses the paperclip?
0: The paperclip.
2: XP was the one where I went, whoa, that's flash. Because that's when it went from like square boxes to like rounded.
1: Yes.
2: On the corner, that one. And it had the hill.
1: And it had those built-in games, the one where you made the cakes.
2: Purple Place.
1: That's it.
2: Wow.
0: Damn, we've come a long way since Minesweep.
2: I love that game.
1: Or the ping pong one.
0: Ping pong one.
1: Ping pong. Not ping pong. You know what I'm talking about.
2: What do you call it?
1: The...
0: Padded tennis.
2: No.
1: Like you play the big box one.
2: Pinball. Far in. Pinball.
0: Was that on XP?
1: I said pinball.
2: It came out on XP first, yeah. And the pinball one was
1: It was like
2: amazing.
1: The one game that you could have.
0: What do we run here at work?
2: They run...
1: something prehistoric.
2: 18. I think they want 18 because it's like really good for... The native
1: for what?
2: Network and servers and whatever. Everything keeps breaking.
0: Bro, crazy.
1: Anyways, those are your days.
0: I got lost on that one. All right, coming up, man, we got more of the hottest hip-hop in R&B, including this one here, The Weeknd, SZA, it's MyFM.

0: It is Mai, the hottest hip hop in R&B. That is nowhere fast. A lucky day right here with the Mai Morning Crew.
1: Kia ora.
0: CRL's been officially opened. It opened yesterday. Already a first day. It wasn't even open 24 hours and there was a fire in it. Yesterday, they had to shut it down.
1: For the few of you that don't live in Tāmaki Makaurau, we've got a city rail link now.
0: Yeah. It's like it is what it is.
2: Yeah.
1: Woo!
2: And having a look, so today is the first day that Aucklanders will probably use it as a commute around town. So yeah, like for work and stuff.
0: Has there been any updates so far?
2: Nah, not a lot. I just seen apparently Len Brown speaks to John Campbell down there.
0: Why is Len Brown there?
2: Former Auckland Mayor Len Brown, he says it's a great morning. I've had a little bit of fun going around the southern part of the network today and hearing some of the concerns a little bit by the Westies because they can't get a direct link out in Newmarket. But look, it's just fabulous to see.
0: Do you reckon it's going to bypass the Nazi Fatua room where he used to play silly games with his secretary?
2: Oh my God! That is a deep cut news.
0: Yeah. I love local politics.
2: What do you know? Tell us more.
0: That's all I know. I really want us to do a team trip, man. I want us to catch the train.
1: What about a little pub crawl?
0: A pub crawl on the
1: On the city railway.
2: Yeah.
0: Yeah.
2: We're doing one. You should come.
1: One of my favourite things about going to Australia is taking the tram, taking the train.
0: Yeah.
1: You know, in Melbourne and Sydney.
2: Yeah.
1: Sydney's got a great setup.
2: Oh, Sydney.
0: But I feel like in Auckland.
1: Auckland, I don't want to go to the train.
0: She can't even catch the train home. It
1: no,
0: doesn't cross
1: there's
0: the
1: no
0: bridge.
1: There's no trains over the bridge, man.
2: Yeah, that's my thing.
1: I've got to get on the Northern Express.
0: Hey, Aaron. Hey, what's the deal? I thought, I know I was away for the last 2 weeks. Did I miss my window to open the public toilets?
3: Oh, you did. Yes, you did, unfortunately. Yeah, because now it's all open.
1: And also, we didn't really care. We didn't want to go.
0: Oh,
1: well, that was for you. That was your
0: thing. That was my thing, man. Yeah. I wanted to get a little plaque so I could show my son. Your dad opened these toilets.
3: Yeah. Well, you know who opened it?
0: Who?
3: Troy's new show, Jono.
0: Did he open it?
3: He opened the train station.
0: Those guys have done enough in their career to honestly take a rest and reflect on some of their actions in the past.
2: He was in an
1: cologne. That's very accusatory.
3: Oh, yeah, he was dressed up as...
2: It was the town prior. Yeah. Everyone's like, crazy.
0: Crazy.
2: Where's the baldy?
0: Actually.
1: Yeah. Yeah, well.
0: On their week two, they were like, nah, if we get this in early before Te Wiki or Te Reo Māori.
1: And no one will worry about it.
0: No one will worry about it. Crazy. Anyway, all right, man. More of the hottest hip-hop and R&B next on Mai.
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0: It is the hottest hip hop and R&B heartbreak anniversary. Giveon right here with my morning crew, yeah. Tegan Storm and Nixon.
1: Do you guys believe in time travel? Or do you believe that there is a form that someday we could achieve?
2: Sure.
1: Yeah?
2: I think.
0: You can't go back, but you can go forward.
1: As of currently, the only theories are that you can travel into the future, but into you cannot go back.
0: But it's not like how you see it in movies.
1: Nah, it's not.
0: It's like flying through like that space loop.
1: Honestly, I think we're all trying to figure out the concept of time. But anyway, there is a photo, and apparently there's a 19-year-old painting that suggests time travelers are amongst us. In 1937, there was a painting showing a man using a smartphone. The figure appears to be holding a small dark rectangle at eye level, sparking time traveler theories online. It's a 17th century painting of settlers in Massachusetts. And it is alleged that it's an iPhone. I'll just go ahead and say this. If you want to check out the photo, text phone, PHONE to 463. I'll just say this. Mm-hmm. It's a painting, not a photo. So take that with a grain of salt. I can draw anything on it if I was painting in 1940 and people would be able to, guess something.
2: Yeah.
0: Have you seen that iconic time traveling photo of that guy with the sunglasses?
1: With the glasses on.
0: Yeah.
1: Yeah.
0: Like that's still, and he's wearing like a hoodie.
1: I don't.
0: And he's there for a bridge opening?
1: I love the concept of like time conspiracies and time traveling. I'm a big fan of it. And I hope it does exist one day. But this one really rattles me because, once again, it's a painting. That could be anything that they're holding to their eye. It could be a book. It could have been a photo heirloom.
0: I haven't seen the photo, so is the phone up to their ear?
1: Yeah, like they're holding a rectangular thing around their eyes, around their ear.
2: I just want to know. If I could travel back in time.
0: Back in time.
2: The secrets, the key to so much life that was held in the Library of Alexandria.
0: Would you go and, you should go back with a fire extinguisher.
2: I've got it, guys.
0: We need to keep this.
2: And if that was a thing, they would like so many stories about me.
0: Wait.
2: The lady with the white smoke. Oh, that would be you.
1: What was the goddess who came down?
2: Yeah.
0: So the literature.
2: I would be a god.
3: You would be.
0: You would, yeah. With your magic.
2: I don't really like god, actually. A deity, I'd like to say.
1: Oh, you'd be a deity.
0: What was what was the literature that was held in the library? Was it? It was when you docked on that piece of land. You had to hand over a book of where you came from, eh?
2: They also theorize that how the pyramids came to be was all written in literature. Oh. Certain types of technology were all written in that literature, and all of it being burnt down meant that it sent people back so far because all the records of how to do things were gone.
0: It's a little bit like the Waitakere Council. That got burnt down and we've lost all our plans.
2: I'm going to Google what could we have lost in the library.
1: Fun fact about if you wanted to try and go back in time, you also need to have the coordinates in space of where planet Earth was at the time that you wanted to go back to, because we're always moving.
2: Wow, oh, true. Oh.
1: So if you just go back and then
0: the multi version of Neil deGrasse Tyson. Far out.
2: The Library of Alexandria may have held hundreds of thousands of scrolls. And it says there could be advanced science and technology, detailed descriptions, and lost astronomical or mechanical calculations that we just disappeared.
0: Yeah, wow.
2: Indigenous histories, so a lot of that we would have lost, particularly about Egypt. Pioneering geography and medicine, specialized medical dissection and pharmaceutical texts, all lost.
1: Oh, wow.
2: All gone in that beautiful library.
1: Ka kite ano.
2: Yeah, ka kite.
0: Damn, and they were all the originals too.
1: Yeah. Oh, the OGs.
2: Handwritten.
0: Yeah, handwritten. Yeah. All right, here is Hey Ya, Outkast, right here on my...

0: have joined the crew.
1: The My Morning Crew.
2: Level up lunch with the Dipper from Pizza Hut.
3: Let's get the party started. See you at the bar, you was hardly talking. That's when I knew that your heart was scarring. Friends to lovers need a part to star in. Like, wait, babe, let me

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0: It is my the hottest hip hop and R&B. That's Spin That Young Miami. That is the last song we're playing today, guys. We're all done for a Monday. The greatest news I could have come to work today to hear is that there is no staff meeting today. It is an absolute blessing.
1: Hates a staff meeting.
2: I don't think we've got anything after the show too.
0: You know how you were talking about like Pack and Save making you overstimulated? That's what staff meeting does for me.
2: Really?
1: Really, but not much happens.
0: Yeah, I just get overstimulated because there's so many things going through my mind where I could be.
1: A lot of emotions in the room, you know?
2: He's already moaning by the time I finish the karakia.
1: At least you do a nice proper karakia.
2: Yeah, I'll do.
0: Yeah. Mm-hmm. People in the past have just done it about the food that is non-existent on the table.
1: It's always a... I'm in it.
0: All right, but it was good to be back, hanging out with you guys
1: again. Thanks for coming back, man.
0: Yeah. We will catch you again tomorrow. Go out, try your best today. Yeah. Celebrate the fact that it is Te Wiki o Te Reo Māori.
2: Kia ora.
0: See you.
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4: Morena Atamarie Aotearoa. You got producer Shay filling in for your My Days all the way up until 3 p.m. And it feels so good to be back in this seat. Last week, I was filling in for Nixon and producer A.A. Ron on the My Morning crew. Not going to lie, stressed me out a little bit. I've broken out in my eczema, so we're going to work on fixing that. But it is all thanks to Skills Institute, real world training in healthcare, hospitality, cookery, hairdressing, nail tech, and so much more. And you might be thinking, oh my gosh, Shay, I've got eczema too. I feel seen. I see you, sis. I see you. And it's just, oh, it's just so annoying. Now, we're going to get right back into the mix, but we do have your KFC lunchtime mix going down at midday. DJ Jordan Lee, they got that $50 KFC voucher as well. Your My Must See movie tickets. And speaking of tickets, last week when I was covering the My Morning crew, we announced Friday morning, your My ticket too.
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4: Oh, just when you thought we ran out of tickets, you're like, oh, I'm not going to listen to them anymore. Boom, we got you again. We've roped you back in. And you got to stick around because we've got flights, accommodation, and a double pass to go catch Olivia Dean. I've been saying this since it kicked off. These are the most sought-after tickets of 2026 going down October 17th at Western Springs Bowl. I want you there, okay? So I'll be dropping those dates later on in the show. Welcome on into your My Days. Happy Monday. Happy Te Wiki o Te Reo Māori, my whānau. Getting into it with some Coco Jones. This one is, here we go. Uh-oh, you're on My Morena.

0: Waiata Māori
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2: Kia ora whānau, this is Ray here from the band Subtribe. This is our new single Te Waka featuring Casual Healing. This song was written as a dedication to our ancient Polynesian ancestors that travelled all the way from Hawaiki to Aotearoa. It's also a call to arms for all our Māori people to rise up, come together and unite. Hope you enjoy, whānau.

So wiki o te reo Māori vibes. It's Casual Healing Subtribe with a mai wā the Māori Morina. One of my favourite Neo tracks that's going down just after the break. We've also got some Leloy. Throwing you back to 2010, and you know it's a throwback 30 when Eminem's up in the mix.

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0: Happy Te Wiki o Te Reo Māori. You got producer Shay filling in all the way up until 3 p.m. Now this one is for the tamariki, or maybe, you know, I don't know, maybe it's a little bit of you.
1: Whoa! Isn't this fun?
2: Whoa! Oh, I think I'm more of a land mammal.
0: Crazy that it sounds like a full-blown action movie, but it's actually for the brand new Paw Patrol, the Dino movie. It is going to be out in cinemas very shortly. An adventure of prehistoric paw portions awaits. Get ready for the biggest adventure in Paw Patrol history. It is going to be out cinemas, I think, in 3 days, so the 17th of September. If your tamariki are going, man, mum, dad, I really want to go to the movies, but then realistically, you know, because we're all realists here, the movies are just too damn expensive, so I do have a whānau pass up for grabs. Get your tamariki together, take yourself as well, because I was watching this trailer. Tell me why, at the prime age of 29, I'm sitting here kicking my feet, having a great time. So take the tamariki, take yourself, you're going to have a good time, you're going to have a laugh. You can text with the keyword movie, M-O-V-I-E, through to 463 if you want to get your hands on this whānau pass. Let me see if I can get it hooked up for you. And right now, we're going to get back into it. This one is Nicki Minaj, Sea Breezy, joining you in your Throwback Thursday, right by my side. You're on my Morena.

0: Now let's check in some Burna Boy. We actually got to see him last year when he headlined Afro Soul up here in Tamaki Makaurau. It's all going down just after the break. You're on My Morena.
1: This isn't one ticket. This isn't just one night. It's your ticket too.

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1: Bro, is that us? Go get a feed. Feed tiki taua. That's us, my bro.
0: Feed tiki taua. That's us. Try speaking te reo today.
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0: whānau pass for Paw Patrol. I do believe I've got Daniel 800 Winmai. Welcome to the show, brother. You were saying that you've got a Paw Patroller at home?
1: Yeah, young fella. He loves it, eh?
0: Is he like the type that like the first thing he does is turn on the TV, chuck it on, last thing he does in the day, turn on the TV, yeah, chuck it on?
1: Yeah, find the old little action figures in his pockets with the washing machine, all that.
0: Oh, so he's like, he's about it.
1: Oh, he's fully into it, yeah.
0: Oh, so he's going to love it when you go home today and you say, guess what, we've got a whānau pass.
1: Oh, nah, thank you so much.
0: Nah, we got you. Do you have any other tamariki at home, Daniel?
1: I do. Yeah, I got a one-year-old, but she's not too keen on it just yet.
0: Oh, yeah. You know what?
1: She can, yeah.
0: Unfortunately, sis, you don't have a choice because your brother wants to go.
1: Yeah, that's it.
0: Hey, Daniel, what we'll do is I'll chuck you on hold, grab some details off you shortly, okay?
1: Awesome. Thank you.
0: Stay right there. And just like that, today's whānau pass is gone, my whānau. But I'm looking out for 463. Jess has come through. Movie, yes, please, Shay. Would love this for me and my tamariki. Thanks. Gareth came through and said, please, my kids would love this. And another one on 0800 when my, 463 said, kia ora, would love to have the whānau pass as it's my son's birthday soon. He's too old and cool to admit that he is the biggest Rubble fan ever and still pretends to be Rubble in the bath and shower when no one's watching. Don't worry, my whānau. It is this week's My Must See Movie, so we've got plenty to give away as the week goes on. Right now, back into your beats. This one is Belly Gang.

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Back into your feeds just after the break. 1999, we're throwing you back to Mary Shackles. It's

0: get your phones ready, my whanau. I want to get you hooked up with a $50 KFC voucher. You've just got to share that love on 463. It's all going down midday, so be sure to keep it locked on my.
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Carey teaming up with Miguel. That track is beautiful right here on mine. It is your home of the hottest hip-hop and R&B. This guy, Bryson Tiller, due to hit the shores of Aotearoa Tamaki Makaurau 27th of Jan. People, the deets at my.rover.nz. This one's dropped the low. You're on

0: Mars joining you in your My Days. Kia ora. Welcome on in. You got producer Shay filling in all the way up until 3pm. Remember, he is due to hit the shores of Aotearoa Tamaki Makaurau March of 2027. He's doing three huge shows. You can peep all the deets at my.rover.nz. Going down just after the break. You know what time it is. However, if you are new here, welcome on in. We're getting into your KFC lunchtime mix, which means DJ Jordan Lee takes over on the ones and twos and takes you through. It is all thanks to KFC. KFC's new Gonna Want a Snack Box from just $4.99 with your choice of two wicked wings, two tenders, a slider, mini popcorn, chicken or nuggets with regular chips. T's and C's, they do apply, but I need you to come on through, my whānau. Come on through on 463 or 0800 win my 0800 946 624. Who is getting that workplace shout out? I want to know your name, your workplace, and who deserves the love for a Monday. Let's kick off the week right with a lot of love, a lot of support, a lot of, you know, honestly, a lot of respect for our work colleagues. Even if it's not at work, maybe somebody's holding it down at home. I want to hear from you, and let's see if I can get you hooked up with a $50 KFC voucher. It's all going down just after the break, so be sure to keep it locked. You're on my Kia ora.
1: Bruno Mars is making his way back to Aotearoa for three shows, March 13th, 14th and 16th, 2027. To take over Auckland's Eden Park. And you could win your way there with my, so just keep it locked. He's bringing some huge special

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1: 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I wish to know your name, where you're work, maybe you're not working, let me know all about it and who that shout out goes to on a Monday. Let's start the week with some high energy, some mad aroha and some lovely afi. That's love and support. Come through 463, let me see if I can hook you up right now. It is DJ Jordan Lee on the ones and twos. You're on my